We got to wait to find out who it is. We got Pearl Jam right before Somber on Alt 104.5. We know that in September, they're going to have one of the headlining spots at Eddie Vedder's Ohana Festival. And that's when they're going to introduce their new drummer. Stone Gossard was saying they have their person. They've been practicing already. They're very happy, but we got to wait. They want to keep the secret hidden, buried. Nobody's going to find out until the world does at that festival. All right. Well, we shall see in September. Evanescence on Alt 104.5.

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1: Very recently, at a birthday party, there was this beautiful charcuterie board, and they had prosciutto, or I believe the
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1: So I took a bite of that. It's usually like buttery, soft, and delicious. My tooth just went. 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Wait, just the pit. 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
16: 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This is how you win.

over Memorial Day weekend. I hope you had some fun. Trey Cool from Green Day. Now, he was a busy guy. He played at the Bottle Rock Festival with his band, with his wife and some friends, the Chin Chins. And then Trey was one of the hosts on the culinary stage. And I saw some videos. At one point, he had a chocolate cake he was handing to someone in the crowd, which I don't know if you pass it out to everyone else. You're eating it, or like you try to get a plastic bag, wrap it up, and take it home. Because, hey, I got this chocolate cake from Trey Cool. I want to

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0: On one hand, it was nice to have the time off for the last couple days for Memorial Day weekend. On the other, though, we had plumbing problems at Casa Jones. And I'll tell you what happened in a few minutes on Alt 104 or 5. The Beastie Boys.
1: Yeah!

0: Edge Hill with Double Take It All 104.5. I hope you had a good Memorial Day weekend. We did. Having the time off was nice, but then the plumbing issues on Sunday. I'm Mike Jones. Sunday morning, I went down after I made breakfast. I was washing the dishes, and everything backed up, and the water wouldn't go down, and I tried to open up the drain under the sink and see what I could do, but nope, didn't work, so we ended up having to call a plumber. And guess what? Calling a plumber on a holiday weekend, on the Sunday of a holiday weekend, was not cheap at all. And after he came out and unclogged everything, and it was well beyond my level of handiness by far. He had to go deep into the plumbing system and everything. By the time he got the clog out and everything was cleared, $1,500. And they have to come back tomorrow to fix something else. Hooray, dear God, where am I going to get this money?
1: What you're going to hear today is nothing short of a miracle.
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And we get the new Death Cab for Cutie album soon. Sublime's coming. We just got Bleachers the other day. The Foo Fighters recently. We'll have Evanescence and Modest Mouse soon. You can get all these new albums. The old school ones, too. I mean, you get so much more upgrading and going all access with iHeartRadio.

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When you're Travis Barker, you do things differently. Blink 182, 104.5. It's Mike Jones. I saw that Travis and Kourtney Kardashian just celebrated their fourth wedding anniversary, and they got new rings. They're skull rings that say, "Till death do us part." Now, I checked. The traditional gift on the fourth anniversary is fruit or flowers. Not skeleton rings, but like I said, when you're Travis Barker, you do things differently. Alt 104.5.

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1: I'm not a big believer in just because you flip the page of a calendar, like things are going to change.
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We're very colorful now on Alt 104.5 with Red Jumpsuit Apparatus and Yellow Card joining Good Charlotte for bedroom posters. I want to talk about the red, white, and blue because to celebrate America's 250th birthday, starting next Monday, we're going to kick off our 250K USA giveaway on Alt 104.5 with iHeartRadio. And that's every weekday starting next Monday through the Friday of 4th of July weekend. We're going to give away $2,500 four times a day at 8 in the morning, 11 a.m., 2 and 5 p.m. That's a lot of cash, a lot of green, another big color up for grabs with our 250K USA giveaway on Alt 104.5.

People were busy over Memorial Day weekend. Last night, 21 Pilots, they were there for the American Music Awards. And how about how it was all eyes on Wildwood for the Banana Eating World Championship? And we'll talk about that coming up in a few on Alt 104.5. Weedus.

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0: I'm sure Muse was busy over the weekend getting ready for their new album to come out. The Wow Signal, we'll have that soon enough. You know, they've been doing this, that, and everything, getting ready for it. And that's one of the songs from it, Be With You, on 104.5. Well, also over the weekend, things were very busy in Wildwood with the first ever Sunbum Banana Eating World Championship. I'm Mike Jones. Congratulations to Patrick Bertoletti. He won the first ever Banana Eating World Championship. He ate 15 bananas in 1 minute and 52.85 seconds. That is a major league eating world record. Have you ever tried to eat two bananas in a row? That takes a lot. One is enough. Two, it's like, 15 in less than 2 minutes. Congratulations, Patrick. I hope your stomach's feeling okay right now, man. That's a lot of banana.
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For me, Mike Jones, Dreams is Always and Forever my number one Cranberry song. Maybe that's something we can ask Brian Fallon about, what his favorite Cranberry song is. Well, we're going to have Brian for our next Alt 104.5 Unplugged show. We had a great time with our first one with Jack Antonoff. Next up, it's Brian, and he'll do his solo stuff, Gaslight Anthem, and we'll have your chance to get on the guest list with us. That's the only way in. 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Young the Giants, new one, Different Kind of Love.

all three of these bands we have now starting out 10 o'clock. Third Eye Blind and Crazy Town's coming after Linkin Park. We have them now at all 104.5, and they were a part of our Memorial Day 2K weekend. 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

Messy is right, Lola Young. It's Mike Jones, all 104.5. We had a mess with our kitchen sink over Memorial Day weekend. Had to get the plumber out. And they fixed one problem, but there's still more. Now they got to come back out tomorrow. I actually have to take off of work tomorrow to be there and make sure everything gets done. Not taking off tomorrow because the new James Bond game is coming out so I can play all day. That's not going to happen. No, got to take off for plumbing. It's stupid.

Weezer and Bethany from Best Coast have joined up on Alt 104.5. And we just had our Weezer contest with iHeartRadio. Now we have our new one coming up, the 250K USA giveaway. 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

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And how about some other animals with music, like Miss Julia Wolf? Alex Mack is going to have her coming up in Emerging Alt. Also, Buffalo Traffic Jam, plus Sam Fender and Noah Kahan. We've got an hour of new music on the way for you. 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

0: 1045 welcomes Brian Fallon from the Gaslight Anthem for a small acoustic set at Brooklyn Bowl on June 3rd. Want to be a part of the live studio audience?
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series with the Spurs and Thunder. Dear God, you have to beat the Knicks. Shut them down and shut New York up. The championship will be nice, too, but number one goal, shut them down and shut them up. 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
1: Jack White, that's God in the Broken Ribs on Emerging Alt. I'm excited for his tour. I like the no phones policy. He's got this rule where you got to lock up your phone, which again, I think is great. I mean, look, cool to post to the Instagram story, sure, but like, have you ever been in a situation where you're just watching the show through somebody's like phone screen? It's the worst. Julia Wolf is up next. The song's so good. I always say, like, put on your emotional seatbelt if you've like ever been through a breakup. It's called In My Room.

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Alt 104.5, Philadelphia's alternative. That's Clarion. The song's called Hello Juliet here on Emerging Alt. I'm Alex Mack. This band, like, one of those where I just heard this song for the first time, I was like, okay, yep, gonna get them on the show. Again, band is Temper City, but this song is called Self-Aware.

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1: That was Buffalo Traffic Jam. Their song called Fool's Gold here on Emergent Alt. My name is Alex Mack. This is In Color, a band that I saw in like such a tiny venue. And now I keep seeing them playing these like bigger and bigger shows. I think they're onto something awesome. This song, it's one of those where I heard it and I was like, this kind of sounds familiar. And then the more it goes on, I'm like, okay, wait, what is this? It's so good. It's called Headlights.

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1: Noah Kahan. Song's called Doors on Emerging Alt. It's off his most recent album, which I do feel like maybe should have come with like a warning sticker. It is so, it's so emotional. It's so good. But man, I can't wait to listen to it like in the fall. But this one from Cannons is so summery. It's Starlight.

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1: That was Jutes. Song's called It Takes Two on Emerging Alt. My name's Alex Mack. This is The Last Dinner Party right now, a band that like has really grown on me. Not that I didn't like him at first, but his most recent album, this song, I'm like, okay, I see what's happening here. 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
1: I was living alone. Yeah. I was divorced, out, and I'm like, this is the time.
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1: Yeah. You know, so met this one this one guy online who lived 350 miles away. Oh, you're going to fly them in for the weekend.
2: Mm-hmm.
1: Having barely known this guy, I said, what do you like to eat in the morning for breakfast? He says, well, I like oatmeal. So we stop at the grocery store and we realize
3: the essentials for the weekend.
2: Right, yes. A couple.
1: Condoms, lube, and oatmeal.
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2: Oh, my God. 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
1: Let me start by saying I love my neighbors, right? 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

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This morning, the Woody Show will make your life look a whole lot better with redneck news. 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
1: I'm not a religious person, but yet I believe in stupid stuff. 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
1: See? Ever since I put it back in its rightful place, things have kind of turned around.
3: Wow. Okay. This is very strange.
1: 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Yeah, like the FAA medical thing came through. Uh-huh. And like a couple other things kind of fell into place.
2: I'm
1: like,
2: peso.
1: Dude, I don't know.
3: You're such a conundrum.
1: I am. Yeah. I don't know.
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Hey, it's Thor. This morning, the Woody Show will make your life look a whole lot better with redneck news. It's always something where you say, I'm really glad that wasn't me. 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I've got

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0: 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Want to be a part of the live studio audience?
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104.5. Hey, it's Thor. This morning, the Woody Show will make your life look a whole lot better with redneck news. It's always something where you say, I'm really glad that wasn't me. The Woody Show, this morning at 6 on Alt 104.5. Oh.

0: 1045 welcomes Brian Fallon from the Gaslight Anthem for a small acoustic set at Brooklyn Bowl on June 3rd. 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
3: Today is Wednesday. It is May the 27th, 2026. We are the Woody Show. Mm-hmm. Woody, Greg,
5: Hi.
3: Menace, Gina
5: yeah.
3: Grad.
5: Hi.
3: We got Seabass.
5: Oh, yeah.
3: Sammy is here.
6: Hello.
3: There is Morgan. She's our associate producer. We got Vaughn, our video producer. Dumbass Tyler is here. We got Bort. We got Menji. Phones are open. 877-44-WOODY. You can send us a text. Send your text over to 22987. We got some of the trending news headlines coming up. We'll tell you what's happening. We'll also get to the birthdays and the porno birthday. Although I officially killed that entertainment segment that we were doing.
6: No.
7: No longer.
3: My God, dude, I thought it was the worst.
4: Yeah, you never really loved it.
3: some of you guys loved it, but not enough.
6: Yeah, I'm kidding.
3: I think we'll be just fine without it.
6: Oh, I think so.
3: I am going to mention a couple of the holidays. One for a particular reason. Today is National Hairstylist Mental Health Awareness Day. This is important.
4: Yeah,
3: okay.
4: That's what
3: this is important.
4: Saying.
3: Well, I never really thought about it until a hairstylist pointed it out to me about how on average, you know, there's always like personality types for different professions.
5: Uh-huh.
3: Like there are a lot of crazies who are hairstylists. Like it attracts, like that profession attracts
6: the unstable?
5: Uh-huh.
3: Some crazies.
6: Okay.
5: Well, maybe.
3: No offense to stable, mentally stable hairdressers.
5: Yeah. Look, we're not talking about you, but I meet a lot that have baby's daddies, you know?
3: Well, I mean, that's
5: and
3: not
5: there's
3: even
5: like
3: a thing.
5: There's like some kind of issue, like drama.
3: Well, I mean, yeah.
8: Some people have made a lot of money doing that sort of stuff. But again, you're not setting yourself up for a lifetime of mega success.
5: Well, what are you talking about?
9: I mean, you can. They are very successful
6: with
9: actually.
6: What they charge.
9: And there's, I think also,
8: again, like I prefaced,
9: there's
8: but,
9: just a lot of women who are hairstylists. It's such a huge profession that of course there's going to be crazies in there because there's so many of them.
6: Well, and it's not just that.
8: What he's
3: but there's people, a lot of women in a lot of different professions. But are teachers crazy? Like a female teacher?
8: A lot of preschool teachers out there.
5: Yeah.
8: See, this
5: mad
8: is
5: crazy.
8: Okay. You're getting the same blowback I'm getting here, Woody, is that we're noticing a pattern and a trend.
3: Well, I didn't notice that. It was pointed out to me, and
8: yes.
3: I go, huh. And I thought about some of the women I know who are hairdressers, and I'm like, wow, she is kind of crazy.
4: A lot
6: and
4: of
6: then
4: drama.
6: You think that's compounded by the chicks who sit in their chair and just let it all hang out.
3: Yeah. Right. Maybe. So, yeah, National Hairstylist Mental Health Awareness Day is
6: How
3: today.
6: You doing,
3: All right.
4: So much so they made a day for
3: it. It's also World Otter Day and National Grape Popsicle Day.
5: Okay.
8: Sure. So you know one who loves otters? Basics. They love otters.
4: Really?
8: How do I know this? Because I have seen people put like a fun fact in their dating profile. A fact I love.
4: I love otters.
8: Otters hold hands when they sleep to help them.
6: They also
8: every basic loves that.
6: Yeah. They also give you rocks as a gift.
8: That's they love that too. They love
6: their
8: that
6: baby
8: about,
6: sleeps on their stomach.
8: They love that about penguins.
5: I thought it was a gay thing.
3: All right, so let me ask you a question. Again, it was just told to me. Hairstylists typically crazy. Like that's where you're gonna find. Like don't they tell dudes like don't. Don't date a hairstylist because she's nuts.
6: Okay.
3: Like chances are she's probably crazy. What profession attracts the craziest people? Guys or girls? This is not like a women only thing. It's guys or girls. Like what professions attract the craziest people? There's another one of these questions. What professions attract the worst of humanity?
5: Oh.
3: Not necessarily crazy, but just the worst of humanity.
5: Uh-oh.
3: The top replies. Any guesses? We'll see how many we can check off the list here.
4: Lawyer.
3: Lawyer?

0: lawyers?
1: I don't want to keep offending Sammy, but car sales.
2: lawyers not on here. Car sales really? Not on there.
3: If we're going by people's opinions, they're going to say CEOs.
2: Well, unless you say like sales reps.
1: Yeah.
2: Like that would be a car salesman, I guess.
1: Yeah, sales
4: Juggalo
1: reps.
4: Merch right. vendor.
2: So sales reps are on there.
1: Yeah.
2: Okay. Anything else?
5: Okay. Dentist? Politician.
2: Politician, number two on the list.
3: I will say my relative, who is a actual psychologist, therapist, been doing it for 30-something years, says she will no longer take politicians because they just aren't real with her. They've been so psychopathic. Well, they can't even...
1: access that part
3: right.
1: of themselves.
3: Right. They're always like spinning in positive ways.
2: By the way, therapists and counselors and stuff, that attracts a lot of crazies.
3: Sure. Mm-hmm. Absolutely. A lot of people, because it's easy and they want to talk about brains and talk about feelings. And
2: all right. So what professions attract the worst of humanity? Church pastors, like mega church pastors.
1: There's a lot of scandals out there.
2: Yeah, because there's a lot of that. Again, this is when they ask people. Mm-hmm. This is not based on any kind of stats. Like, these are terrible people that do these things. Influencers, so any kind of like attention whores. That attracts the worst of humanity. Any kind of position of power with no accountability. So, HOA president.
1: Greg's dream.
2: HR manager.
4: Oh, yeah.
2: You know, those types. Finance workers.
5: Mm-hmm.
2: Cops made the list. Greg would tell you that's true.
5: Yeah, right? That's what I've been saying.
1: People are finally
3: power star of Nazis.
6: That should be number one.
7: And two and three.
5: Agreed.
2: Healthcare administrators.
1: Oh, agreed. Yeah. No, totally.
2: Private equity people. And then lobbyists. See, I lump lobbyists in with politicians.
1: It's
2: a form of politicking, right?
3: Well, a lot of one goes to the other. Like,
1: yeah, we give you money, you vote this
3: way. You retire from a lobbyist, you go to be a politician, or vice versa.
2: Yeah, let us know on either one of those. I guess, what professions do you think attract the craziest people? And also, what professions do you think attract the worst of humanity just in general?
1: Mm.
2: You can hit us up on the text over to 22987. It is time for your birthdays and your porno birthday.

0: Hey, Gina, did you have somebody walk you down the aisle at your wedding?
1: No, I walked myself down the aisle.
0: Okay. Then what did Adam do? Did he just give like the toast?
1: Oh, yeah. Adam gave the long 20-minute toast.
0: Yeah, because Gina, before she joined The Woody Show, she spent 8 years as Adam Carolla's co-host.
1: Yes.
0: On the Adam Carolla Show.
1: We had a lot of fun.
0: And today is Adam Carolla's 62nd birthday.
1: Oh, babe. Happy birthday.
0: Happy birthday to Adam Carolla. Andre 3000 from Outkast is 51 today. Perry Gilpin, who was Roz on Frasier. Yeah, she's 65 today. Chris Colfer, he was Kurt on Glee. He's 36. Yeah. Jack McBrayer, Kenneth the Page on 30 Rock. He's got one character.
1: But
0: he does that very well. That character he does very well. He's 53.
1: What? He looks 23.
0: Todd Bridges from Different Strokes.
2: The only one alive.
0: Who would have thought he would have been the last one standing?
1: Yeah. Oh, my God.
0: Because he had a lot of trouble.
2: Yep. Yeah. Oh, big
1: time.
2: He
1: sure did. Well, they all did.
0: He's 61. And then you got Eric Bischoff, the only guy to ever really scare Vince McMahon. In the late 90s, he took over World Championship Wrestling, the WCW, and he made it more successful than WWF until Vince put WCW out of business.
3: Oh, damn.
0: Yeah. Eric Bischoff is 71 years old today. And then your porno birthday today is Ray Diesel. It's a birthday boy.
2: Ooh.
0: Yeah, he's been in more holes than a golf ball.
3: All right.
0: That's a good one, Morgan.
1: That's good. Yeah.
0: 297 fine films, including Tear It Up, Daddy.
4: Do that.
0: He was in Black Thugs Love White Boys.
1: They do?
0: Also, Breeding Beefy Boys, Volume 2.
2: Oh, wow. Oh,
0: he was in Daddy Wants His Protein Shake. Also, Call of Booty, Volume 3.
2: Uh-huh.
0: He was in Barebacking in the Bathhouse.
2: Hot. Uh-huh.
0: Also, Nothing Like a Raw Bang Outdoors with This Huge Penis. Now, Greg, that sounds like something.
1: You
0: love penis and raw banging outside.
2: I'll watch that tonight.
4: Oh, yeah. Insane.
0: And then, who can forget his unforgettable role in Hole Splitting Hunks?
2: Wow, lucky.
0: Yeah, that's Ray Diesel, who's 48 years old today. And that's your porno birthday, your celebrity birthdays, and that is a Wednesday look of a couple things happening around the world today. I was going to say, I'm so still in the habit of entertainment, but we're not doing that dumb segment anymore.
1: This was way more entertaining.
0: It was. It was better. All right, we're going to take a quick break. We got some more Woody Show for you next. Hang on.
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13: We're still looking at some busy conditions around Philadelphia right now. Watch for roving crews still working around the Schuylkill westbound near Gladwin and Conshohocken. 95 is now starting to wake up southbound from Cottman down towards Allegheny. Exit over in Chesterbrook around Chester County, 202 at Paoli. Watch for delays on the northbound side and a left lane that's knocked out. Back over towards Philly, Cottman Avenue, large street accident still active in the area. And we're seeing volumes pick up, definitely picking up around the Delaware area, but speed limits are down now on 495 between the split and 95. Due to wet weather. Chris Garrett, Total Traffic.
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4: All right, welcome back.
5: Hey.
4: It is Wednesday. It is the Woody Show.
6: Yep.
4: Sammy.
6: Yeah.
4: Still very sensitive, but prepare to be offended.
6: Oh, no.
7: I am not a Trader Joe's hater.
6: What?
4: Oh, Sammy. No. He's choosing violence.
6: Oh, no.
7: They released these sweet and salty, or sweet and sour gummy worms that are supposed to be like sugar free. And
5: oh, are these the diarrhea ones?
7: Yes.
8: Mm. Oh, yeah, yeah, yeah.
7: Because a lot of these, this has been a known thing that a lot of the sugar free gummy type things,
9: like in general,
7: they in general give you diarrhea because the artificial sweeteners and the added fiber they put it there is just a diarrhea magnet. Mm-hmm. So this was a big news story. So I said, oh, let's go get some for the show. We're gonna all have diarrhea.
8: Yeah, yeah.
7: I went to four or five different Trader Joe's. All gone and not sold out. They clearly had
8: pulled them.
7: They pulled them
9: because the diarrhea.
7: Because of diarrhea.
8: The fiber count was like three times as normal, right?
7: Yeah. So they added artificial fiber. They added all these artificial sweeteners.
9: You don't need to do that when there's aspartame involved.
7: Well, it's not. It's technically it's like inulin or something.
9: Oh, okay.
7: Because Diet Coke doesn't give you diarrhea, but it's the solid stuff they use in a lot of candies, especially that give you that diarrhea.
9: Well, isn't the famous one like on Amazon the
7: Haribo,
9: exactly sugar-free, for the sugar free Haribo
7: because it sucks up water into your intestines.
5: Inulin and then out of ya.
8: Get it. Yeah. Were these like 15% or something like that? Like that?
7: Oh yeah, like
8: the insane amount.
7: It was one bag, which is one serving. Quite frankly, had 3.5 servings. Each serving had 50% of your daily fiber. So
9: you're gonna shoot out like a rocket.
7: You go through a bag of those, you've got 200% or whatever of your daily fiber.
8: Oh, wow.
7: And people are just crapping their brains out.
5: That's enough to make Greg crap at work.
9: Well, it would be amazing.
7: Good news. Yeah. Thanks to the power of eBay.
9: eBay.
7: Fingers crossed. I have some of these diarrhea gummy worms coming. So maybe in a week or two.
5: Oh boy.
7: We'll be able to do a diarrhea challenge.
5: I hope it works.
9: Because for these non-poopers on the show, let's see. Let's put it to the test.
7: Yeah.
9: What will it take for you to not poop at work?
5: Well, in Menace, you're taking like a Zepbound or whatever.
8: Yeah, you got to take this kind of stuff.
5: It's known to slow you up.
9: Right.
8: Yeah, I use.
5: We'll see how it goes.
8: I told you I drink Belly Welly. I like that.
5: Oh, you don't
8: I like Belly Welly. Belly Welly's bomb.
5: Can you imagine buying like your man standing in line?
9: It's
8: either Belly Welly or
5: just these Belly Wellies.
8: Belly Wellies.
5: By the way,
8: or it's what is that? Metamucil. Which one do you want?
7: Yeah.
8: Metamuse.
7: By the way, it's no shock that Belly Welly's packaging is all bright pink.
8: Yeah, I love it.
10: Yummy tummy.
8: I mean, I will get.
11: I saw this billboard the other day. Uh-huh. Hot girls who poop today, and it has a number. It's from Belly Welly.
9: Oh,
8: thank
9: my
8: you.
9: God.
7: Hashtag hot women.
8: I guess we hate hot girls.
10: My bad.
9: Oh my god.
11: Are you sure you should be taking that?
8: I love it.
7: Well, now this is
9: his boobies.
7: His under his arm. His deodorants, girls.
5: Oh no, yeah.
7: His lotions and bath products and face sprays.
9: What's your razor?
8: I got a new bath product.
11: Listen up, ladies.
8: Dude, so you're gonna hate this, Seabass.
5: It's facey wasty.
8: Because you're a hater like
7: certified
8: this.
7: Hater.
8: You hate anybody that came from online and now has something successful. So, Kai Sinat, the video streamer. Right?
11: Yeah. Okay.
8: He has his own shampoo line now and body shampoo. Yes. And I bought some this weekend. It's at Target. It's called Tone. And it smells pretty good.
7: Menace, you're misunderstanding. I don't hate anybody who comes from line on being successful. I hate Kai Sinat shampoo the same reason I hate The Rock's shampoo.
8: Oh, I bought that too.
5: Why?
8: It smells good.
7: Kylie Jenner's lip gloss.
5: Yeah.
7: It's not anything different. You're just buying the brand because you're being a consumerist and you're following a stupid celebrity.
6: Right. Well, right. The Rock doesn't even have hair and you're buying his shampoo.
8: Have you smelled it?
5: More Woody Show.
7: No.
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14: Again, we're looking at very wet conditions around Philadelphia, South Jersey, and Delaware. We're also looking at
0: accidents still active around the area. Let's start over towards Cottman Avenue and Large Street. That is still active. Also, Eastern Road and Willow Avenue, Upper Moreland, we're seeing crews working as well. Also in Chesterbrook, watch for problems around 202 in Paoli. You're coming in on the northbound side. A left lane is knocked out. New situation on the Schuylkill, westbound near Gladwin and Conshohocken. Roving crew doing work. A right shoulder's knocked out. Traffic is now jammed right around Belmont Avenue. Chris Garrett, total traffic.
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4: Bryce Harper, JT Realmuto, and Trey Turner all with home runs. The Phillies a winner 4-3 over the Padres, their third win in the last four games. The Eagles continue OTAs today with more sessions on Friday, and then they'll return next week. 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And the Thunder beat the Spurs to take a 3-2 lead in the NBA's Western Conference Finals. I'm Matt McCoy.
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7: T-Bass, some cart news.
8: Oh, do tell.
7: The fine people at Target, they made an announcement. They're going to be, quote, rolling out a new line of reimagined shopping carts.
8: Oh, really?
9: Okay.
7: That brings some significant changes to your shopping experience. The new carts are the Series 3 APC model.
8: Oh,
10: that's
8: damn.
10: A good one.
7: I'm only mentioning this because Seabass is in the conversation. He is a cart expert, so I'm sure he knows all the models and the
8: manufacturers. Yeah.
7: It features an increased basket space,
8: nice,
7: larger cup holders, a deeper, comfier child seat,
9: okay,
7: smooth maneuverability.
8: Yeah, these Target carts are nice.
7: Ergonomic handles.
9: Oh, ergonomic.
7: Yeah.
11: I mean, what about cleanliness, though?
7: Cleanliness. On top of the carts will be all plastic.
8: Target says
7: will extend the lifespan. They said they have been working on the new design for the last 6 years.
9: Oh, my God.
7: Well, and the new carts are rolling out here very soon.
8: It's built for the Target mom. Yeah. They want to get you in there. You get loaded up on an $8 Starbucks.
10: Yes, mm-hmm. Throw your beverage.
9: Where are you going to put it?
8: Throw your dopey kid in there.
7: Oh, what's the thing you said? You just saw a Menace. You saw the Stanley.
11: Oh, the Stanley dog bowls at
7: Target.
11: Yeah, sure. $35. And they have a resealable top, so shout out. But these plastic carts, the least the Targets I go to still kind of dirty inside.
9: Yeah, and like, those little cloths don't
11: do it.
9: They
11: need to be washed down, man. You spray those,
8: that's one
11: hose
8: thing that,
11: those things,
8: that's
11: man.
8: One thing that the pandemic did give us in certain areas is guys were showing up to grocery stores with like basically drive-thrus for carts.
11: Mm-hmm.
8: For to wash them and sanitize them back when we didn't really know
10: what
8: the pandemic was all airborne and people were washing their Amazon packages
11: for
8: and
11: no
8: stuff.
11: Reason.
9: Mm-hmm.
11: But
8: never really stuck, though.
11: I don't know why they don't hose those things down.
8: They could.
7: Did anybody ever use one of those? And this is something, man. It's like you got some extra money if you're doing this. But the services that will come around and clean out your trash bins.
11: Yes, I have.
10: I know Menace did. Yeah. I've never
11: quite
10: done
11: a few
10: that.
11: Times. I do it.
7: Yeah,
11: it's good. Yeah, and they do a really good job.
7: How much do they charge? I have no idea how much that costs.
11: I don't handle finances, but I think it's like.
9: Oh my god!
11: I think it's like $50. But
9: damn,
11: it's
9: 50
11: good.
9: Bucks. Hose out your tub.
12: I'll do it.
11: But both cans.
7: Oh, really? Put the hose out a garbage can?
10: Yeah, just tip it over. Hose
11: but
10: it out.
11: They put like a little scent in there and stuff because again,
7: you
11: I have
7: a badass dog. Car wash
11: it's
7: with like
11: stink.
7: Shampoo, the mats, and everything else for
8: here's,
7: that kind of
8: here's
7: money.
8: One. They most smell. Most popular quarterly. Mm-hmm. So only $39 per bin.
7: Wait, that's quarterly? So they come once every 3 months.
8: Yep.
7: But so it's not like for the quarter and they come once a week or once a month.
11: Right. I say it's worth it.
9: And that's $40 a bin.
7: Yeah, that seems
11: I thought it was like 50 for
10: high.
11: Both.
7: As much as I love cleanliness, I do love to take out the power washer. I'll do that myself.
9: Yeah, can't you just pour a little dish soap in it and power wash
7: you
9: it
7: could.
9: And just let it foam
10: up? Absolutely.
8: Well, yeah, people don't
7: you
8: have
7: could.
8: Power washers.
11: I understand why.
9: Or a hose.
11: You're against this. You're all about convenience, Woody.
7: I am.
10: But it's all day.
7: It's not that big a deal because the garbage can's the garbage can. I don't need to eat off of it.
10: Yeah
9: I don't sleep in it.
11: Dude, they even with their being plastic, they're like, they stink, man.
7: Oh, yeah. Sometimes they stink, but that's why you get the hose.
8: Yeah, it's about a 3 minute process.
7: Yeah, and just hose it out. Now, I like the idea.
11: I'm not allowed to buy a power washer for some reason.
7: You're not allowed to buy one?
11: I've been
7: what
11: trying to buy one for like 2 years, and apparently I've heard they're unnecessary to purchase.
7: your wife says that?
11: Yeah.
8: Segment idea.
7: Your wife's the same person that's got a $600 hair dryer or whatever it is.
8: Yeah. It's just girl stuff.
7: 877-44-WOODY. You can text us over to 22987.
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28: Watch for some scattered showers or downpours around, especially the first half of the day. Even a thunderstorm possible, especially south of the city. 81 degrees for your high today. It's a bit humid today as well. A lot of clouds. Some sunny breaks this afternoon and evening. We drop down to 64 overnight. Tomorrow's a gorgeous day. 79. We've got a gusty breeze, but low humidity and plenty of sunshine. I'm meteorologist Karen Rogers with your 6 ABC forecast.
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0: 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Send us a text over to 22987. And you know who's become a little bit more insensitive, but in all the right ways, is our very own Morgan.
1: How so?
2: How do I even put it into words? I don't know. But the past couple of months, I think I finally don't give an F in a good way, right?
3: Like, yeah,
2: I
3: used to be
2: very sensitive about how people, you know, thought about me, or I always felt the need to defend myself. Like, no, you don't get it, you know. But now, I just don't care, and life is so good.
1: Oh, is
2: so
1: that right?
0: What happened? Like, what got you to finally change?
2: I don't think there was ever a flip switch type of thing. I do think like going and fighting that helped, and like putting my focus into something else. And then also like, it's gonna sound lame, but like Neville Goddard and like all these people I listen to and read books from. I don't know. I think I just finally like don't care.
0: You just embraced it.
2: Yeah. And like the secret though is not caring, because then now, oh my God, everything's happening for me.
1: That's
2: like,
1: so
2: just manifested. Cheers in general. Menace gets it, you know, like once you just stop paying attention to the negative stuff,
4: it's super freeing.
2: Yes. Yeah. And it's, you know, I've felt this way for like, I don't know, a couple months now, but.
0: But you got to really be about it. You can't just say it. I guess you can fake it till you make it. Mm-hmm.
2: Right? I tried to do that before.
0: You can. Yeah. No, because I think it's a multi-step process. I hear you say that, and I'm super happy for you. This is what we've been saying.
2: Yeah, you've been. Yeah.
0: Right? But it's a multi-step process, because you see a lot of people that say they don't care what people say or think or whatever. But then they spend a lot of time being passive aggressive in their response to, you know, whatever it is. Mm. And then they still end up changing their behavior,
2: and
0: or they stop
2: like
0: doing
2: that.
0: Something that was getting them criticized, or that is not truly not caring, or
1: it's adjusting.
0: It's a step because you're putting it out there and you're trying not to care, but then you're still reacting in a way that shows that
2: you do
0: care.
2: I feel like I was stuck in that middle ground for a long time,
1: for
2: years.
1: It's hard, yeah.
2: And so, you know, that's why I haven't said anything for a while, because I want to make sure, like, am I really past that hump?
0: Yeah.
2: But I think I am, and it feels really good.
0: That's great. Awesome.
2: So just cheers to that, because life is good when you don't care.
3: What do you think about when people say happiness is a choice?
2: Oh, 100%.
3: Yeah?
2: Also, this is my reality, like, not to get really, really weird, but I am just denying things that I don't like, or that... And not to get too frou-frou, but like, this is a simulation. This is my matrix. Yeah. This is my reality. Yeah. So like, I am creating my life. So... if someone tells me something I don't want to hear, or I see something, or, you know, get advice I don't like, not my reality, bitch. You
0: yeah.
1: know? Like, like, sorry. I got that tattoo, not my reality, bitch. Yeah.
2: It comes off as really, really harsh, and I'm going to look even more like a bitch to some people, but again, don't care.
5: Are you in Scientology? What's going on here?
2: Look at like Neville Dianetics? Goddard. You know, Neville it's just Goddard. The power of, you know, deciding what things are before they happen, and then... Yeah. You know,
0: like a manifestation.
2: Yeah, I hate that word, but it is manifesting.
3: You did.
1: Part of the new thought. He's a mystic in the new thought movement.
5: I knew it.
2: Well, he's been dead for a while. But, I've been listening to him, you know, every night for months. So
1: good
2: I don't
1: for
2: know.
1: You. Hey, it's working. That's great.
2: Yeah. Uh-huh.
0: But I mean, look, who cares? Whatever works for somebody.
2: Right.
0: I was having this conversation, you know, with my son, and it was about religion, and he was asking some questions and things. And I go, look, man, and he was being somewhat disrespectful. And I said, look, you can't be disrespectful. You know, it's one thing to make jokes or whatever, but, like, you know, if people find purpose in religion, like, look, I agree with the principles that it teaches. Mm-hmm. I believe that making people a better person, whether they were doing it because it's in their heart and it's real, or because they're scared of going to hell. Whatever that is, it works.
1: Yeah, and, be a good citizen.
0: And so it serves a good purpose that way. And if it makes somebody feel better, like they feel better about themselves or about their life, or they get something, like, who cares?
2: It's all about
0: like
2: having faith in something.
0: Like, whatever. He goes, and he's getting into, and I understand, it's good he's questioning. This is a natural thing. He should be questioning things about, like, about, like, oh, well, you know, a talking snake, or removing, you know, a rib to make another. Like, hey, I say, look, I know it sounds crazy and silly. Do I believe that that's how that happened? No, but like, I also believe that, you know, the people, for people, it goes, but I said, that's why it's called faith.
2: Right.
0: Yeah, like, yeah, it's not necessarily rooted in anything like, you know, black and white and hard evidence and things. So you have these conversations, you know, so whatever works. If you know, Seabass is over here laughing about
5: Scientology.
2: But if it makes me,
0: Seabass is over here laughing about this guy or whatever you're watching, or but if it's,
2: who cares?
0: If it's having this kind
1: exactly.
0: of
3: right.
0: If it's having this positive effect on you
3: and you're light years ahead of other people that realize that way later in
0: life. Reiki. Yeah. It's

0: silly and dumb and doesn't really.
1: I don't know anything about this guy, quite honestly. But let's say what she's talking about is Scientology.
2: Okay.
1: Would you still say do whatever you want to do?
2: It's definitely not Scientology, so you can't even. Mm-hmm.
1: I'm saying
2: that.
1: Hypothetically. That's the hypothetical.
2: So what's the question?
3: If you got super into Dianetics,
0: then you had the same feelings.
3: Scientology.
1: Would the answer still then be, well, if it makes you feel good?
2: I guess I don't know too much about Scientology.
4: I think he's asking Woody.
1: Right. Oh. And the room.
0: Okay. Well, I mean, obviously there are things we've heard about Scientology, whatever, that are not okay.
1: Okay.
0: But that stuff, no matter what, there's other things in other religions and stuff that's not okay too.
3: Of course, in every religion.
0: But the general idea is like, short of those things, it's not an all or nothing thing, but short of those things, if there's other things that make people feel better or they get something out of it, like, then who cares?
1: Like tarot and psychic.
3: But if you're allowed to cherry pick those things that make your life better, then who cares?
1: Okay. That's what I thought.
2: Yeah, it's like politicians. You don't have to believe everything they're into. You can take the things that you like.
0: And however it works for you. Like, we'll use Christianity as an example. There's the every Sunday Christian, and then there's the twice a year Christian that goes for Christmas and Easter.
4: Yeah.
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12: Roving crew and rain is definitely causing problems on the Schuylkill westbound near Gladwin and Conshohocken. Right shoulder still knocked out and traffic is jammed around City Ave. We're also still looking at crews working around Cotman Avenue and Large Street for an accident as well. Back over to 95, we're looking at volume picking up southbound from Cotman Ave down to Allegheny Avenue. Also, PA Turnpike's now seeing delays westbound from Willow Grove to Fort Washington. Chris Garrett, Total Traffic.
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3: Are you making the call on this one? I think it's funny.
4: Okay.
3: But is this funny or not funny? You make the call. Dude from Barstool, he posted this video. He's ranting about how the announcers for one of the NBA playoff games, I don't remember which one it was, they were intentionally not mentioning Taylor Swift's name, even though Taylor and Travis Kelce were at the game.
5: Courtside, yeah.
3: Yeah, they went out of it. So like they would show Taylor Swift or whatever. Yeah. The announcers were going out of their way not to, they were saying,
4: that's
3: like,
4: funny.
3: Oh, Travis's girlfriend or Travis and his fiance, like, oh, it's Taylor Swift, and they're like, and this guy was like mad about it.
6: Okay, Travis Kelce and his fiance here at the game.
7: Oh, Travis Kelce, that's good to have him here, an Ohio native, a Cleveland native.
6: Shaker Heights, right?
7: Shaker Heights. He's an Ohio boy.
6: Needless to say, the ovation was pretty big when they entered the arena.
7: Yeah, as Travis and his girlfriend are in the building, that's all that's great to see.
8: So that was the first instance. Then Richard Jefferson runs with it. And then he clearly wedged it in that second time for no reason, just being like, yeah, you gotta love when Travis and his girlfriend are here. Then it happened again.
7: Travis Kelce and his girlfriend loving it.
8: Then it happened again.
7: Travis Kelce. I don't know if his girlfriend's gonna like to see him chugging beers like that.
8: My God, this is such a lame bit. And it has nothing to do. You could be a diehard Swiftie with the parasocial psychosis, or you can be the biggest Taylor Swift hater in the world who like politicizes her and makes her out to be the devil. I don't care which side. This is just a bad bit. To think that this is funny enough to go back to the well like three or four times is insane to me. It's just like bad broadcasting. Like, just be normal and say her name. Because the whole point of this is that you're catering to the fans who are like, we don't give a f*** about Taylor Swift. We're here to watch ball. These are the people you're catering to by doing the bit where it's like, we're at the sports event and I'm not going to mention her. But all that does is take away from the broadcast and make people focus on Taylor Swift. By doing this, it became a thing. The New York Post is writing articles about it. Everyone's talking about it on social media. The Swifties are upset. These guys are happy. Now you've injected Taylor Swift into the broadcast and into the game, which is the very thing that these bozos complain about. It's a bad bit, and it's catering to like the lowest common denominator, lowest hanging fruit audience there is.
3: No, dude, here's why I disagree with this Swiftie. I disagree because if you're watching the game, chances are, even if you do care about Taylor Swift, you don't care about her. You're watching this game. You're watching as a fan of, I don't remember what teams they're watching, but you're watching the game. And the fact that they're not acknowledging her by name is kind of like it's just something that's happening during the, it's just like another thing that's happening. It's not distracting from the game. They're showing her. Like the cameras are showing her. So she's there. And the fact that you're not acknowledging her, it's just funny. Like, and who are you? There's no risk of offense because other than this guy.
4: Yeah. Right.
3: Cause you're watching the game. You're not watching something that's, you know, music based or, you know, that you would expect, you know, her to be the acknowledgement and then Travis to be the second.
5: Yeah.
3: The second fiddle.
9: Right.
3: You know, it's a sports audience. You're acknowledging Travis Kelce, the future Hall of Fame tight end for the Kansas City Chiefs, and his girlfriend slash fiance. I think it's funny.
4: I think it's a funny bit.
3: I think it's really funny.
5: Yeah. I usually like this guy. His name's Kevin from Barstool. I usually like his takes. I think he's like kind of overthinking this one a little bit. Yeah, it's funny.
3: Yeah. It's just another element to a 3-hour game that you're watching. You know, and it's not like it
9: makes the mandatory showing of Taylor Swift every 5 seconds funny to me.
3: Exactly.
9: By not acknowledging her, because she's a focus sock from everything she goes to.
3: And, you know, of course, the Swifties are upset about it.
4: The Swifties weren't watching the game anyway.
3: They're saying it's misogyny. It's not misogyny.
5: Now they're
3: you got to stop it with that.
5: It's a no win on all situations.
10: But she is his fiance, and I don't like that they kept saying girlfriend. I feel like that was on purpose.
3: That's,
10: you know,
3: the
10: they're
3: issue.
10: Engaged.
3: Whatever.
5: Yep, that's what Kevin should have pointed out.
3: I just posted a comment on the video. I'm like, sorry, dog, it's funny. And then this person says, hey, Woody, what's funny about it? Can you explain? I must be missing the joke. Like, What's to explain? It's funny because she's this giant superstar and they're not.
9: The whole world knows who she is. That's why.
3: That's why it's funny.
9: No explanation needed.
3: 877-44-WOODY. 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We will be right back.
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24: Problems in Chester County on the PA Turnpike eastbound. Accident between Downingtown and Route 29 will slow you down on that eastbound side. Left lane is knocked out. Also, we're seeing jam traffic coming in around the areas of the Schuylkill. So you're coming in westbound from Gladwin down to Conshohocken. Right shoulder's knocked out for a roving crew working, and that's backing things up the City Ave. Busy around the Blue Route from the Mid-County Toll towards Ridge Avenue. Should travel take you southbound. 95 stacked up from Cottman down to Allegheny, and we're also seeing delays on the northbound side as well. Chris Garrett, Total Traffic.
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0: Woody Show. All right, time for Woody Show original trademark copyright game. What's happening here?
1: All right.
0: I'll play you a sound. You got to tell me, what do you think is happening with this person?
2: You know, they're taking the dildo in the tornado challenge.
0: Uh-huh.
2: It's a new challenge on TikTok. Can you use a dildo while in a tornado?
3: This feels very Princess Bride to me. I feel like someone's rolling down a big hill.
4: Yeah, I was going to say tumbling down a mountain.
3: Yeah.
1: Sounds like somebody trying to get out of their parachutes that's like tangled or something like
2: that. Yeah, now that I know what it is.
5: Yeah. Oh, I was going to say sounds like climbing a mountain.
0: Yeah, somebody hit us up on Instagram, sent this to me.
2: Yeah.
0: Said, Woody, now that you're a pilot, interested to get your take on this. This female paraglider in Austria, lucky to be alive because a small plane flew through her canopy mid-flight.
3: Oh, hell and no.
1: Did you not see that?
0: It was caught on her own camera. She pulled the emergency parachute and she landed in the grass. So,
1: geez.
0: She's fine, but here's the whole thing. Listen to this. Now she's trying to get the emergency chute to open up and,
2: Who's Ida?
1: Oh, jeez.
0: Yeah.
4: Her goddess.
0: People are like, oh, that's got to be intentional. The pilot knew exactly. No, dude, I'm telling you, that is a complete accident. And there are things, and I don't know how it works in Austria, but I know here there are areas for, you know, parachutes, you know, so they'll go, oh, there's a parachuting area. And it'll be on your chart that you can see. Air traffic control will alert you because they're getting notifications from the airport that the jumpers are about to jump. And they're going to be, oh, they're going to be east of the airport in this area. Please be advised. And so you know those things are going on. Now, I don't know in this area if anybody even knew that she was out there, number one. But the other thing to keep in mind is it's like when you look up in the sky and you don't really see too much going on there. But if you pulled up radar, you know, I'm sure you've seen it before, like on the news, they'll say, oh, look at all the air traffic over the country at any given time. And it just looks like a bunch of ants.
3: Yeah, it's a wonder how it's not just collision central all the
0: time. Or people talk about,
6: if all the Starlink satellites and stuff are really like, how come you don't see them? How do rockets make it out from the Earth through the atmosphere without hitting them? It's like,
1: it's all space garbage.
0: No, man, it's because it's,
2: the sky's huge
0: and the satellites are small. And so when you're flying, and even though there are other planes, like air traffic control will tell you like, traffic at your 11 o'clock and give you the altitude, what type of plane you're looking for. And you go, all right, looking for traffic. And you are like, you have to scan the sky at certain intervals and go slow because it's hard to see.
1: Mm-hmm. Yeah.
0: And when you're closing on something as small as a woman on a paraglider, you're not going to see that until it's too late. So unless you've been advised that she's there or you're in an area where that kind of stuff is happening, you're not going to see her. I think it's a complete accident.
1: Yeah. Look out into the ocean. It's huge. Now think about that upside down.
0: It was pretty funny. There was,
2: everywhere.
0: Yeah. It's funny. Big. There was this person talking about like, oh, don't really, you know, see this, that, the other, about, oh, it was when the Artemis mission went. This last big Artemis around mission the where they went around the moon and stuff. It's like, oh, well, how come you don't this? And this guy did the really funny thing about the Starlink satellites. He also did the thing about, he was, showing, I think it was like China, like, you know, Beijing or whatever. Mm-hmm. And it goes, oh, if there's so many, where are all the people?
2: Yeah.
0: Because you're like, you don't see it when like, you're just like taking an aerial photo of a city, like a skyline.
3: Yeah. Mm-hmm. Where is everybody?
6: Where are all the people?
3: Like, we've gotten so goddamn dumb.
0: Yeah.
1: They're in bed.
0: But man, that sucks.
4: And of course it's an accident. It could have, maybe this is hyperbolic. Couldn't that have taken down the plane? Why would they do that on purpose?
2: Yeah, this was apparently a Cessna-style propeller plane, so that could have easily gotten tangled up in there.
4: Absolutely.
0: Yeah.
5: And it's also murder if you're just like trying to fly into someone.
2: No, it's like one of those riddles where like, okay, we found her body on the ground and she had
4: it was shredded.
0: Dude, I'm telling you, sometimes, and depending on the conditions, the time of day, the way the sun is shining, or if there's like any kind of like, you know, haze or anything that's going on. And like air traffic control is like, you know, advisory traffic, 1 o'clock within. And it's not even that far. And you like, you're looking, you're like, I can't see this person. You could see them on like your screen, like on your traffic, you know, radar screen in the cockpit. But like you're looking out the window. You cannot see this thing. And then it passes you, still never saw it. It came and went, didn't see it. And it gives you like what altitude they're at, and you see what your altitude is and how much,
5: God,
0: you know,
5: so weird.
0: Space. And so like, you know, obviously it's your job to, avoid traffic and
1: not
0: like
1: this
0: that.
1: Situation, but don't also like other like pilots get confused flying over water too because they don't know what is up and what is down.
0: Well, yeah, you can get like spatial disorientation.
1: Yeah,
0: I think flying through clouds or flying through, you
5: which
0: know,
5: is the best. Okay, dumb question.
4: It's the worst.
5: It's the best.
0: Yeah, that can you imagine though? Like you're having a great day, man. This is great. Yeah, paragliding,
1: having a good time.
0: Damn, that just sucks.
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3: Now I feel like an idiot.
4: Yeah, we're talking about whatever Morgan's been watching and getting her
5: motivation,
4: her life advice
6: for her happiness.
4: Yeah, her attitude, whatever.

0: don't know what to do with my life. I know I'm going to coach other people in what to do with their life. Like, nah, girl, that's not happening. I appreciate a good clinical therapist. I appreciate good clinical scientific information. I'm not a life coach lover. Okay. No.
1: I think where people are getting upset also, two things can be true. One, things are extremely expensive. They are, without a doubt. But also, what we're all, the other side of it is what she's trying to say is like, okay, don't just sit there in that situation. Yeah. Try to figure out what you can do to make it better so you can afford everything that's insanely expensive.
2: Well, apparently people will just pay for, you know, all kinds of coaches, life coaches.
0: Don't do it, girl.
2: Career coaches. Yeah. How about dating coaches?
0: Ugh.
2: Yeah, people are paying thousands of dollars. These dudes, thousands of dollars for dating advice.
3: Yeah, we've fantasized. It's like tech bros who are losers who can't get it.
2: Huge industry. Influencers, consultants offering everything from profile makeovers to messaging strategies meant to boost success on the dating apps. Now, some of the advice is practical, like improving your photos or, you know, being clearer in your bios. A lot of that gets criticized, you know, for being like Seabass and turning dating into a game.
0: Oh.
2: You know, like Seabass will talk about the game of dating and how you have to, like, negging.
3: Well, yeah, yeah. I mean, that's
2: these
3: so
2: different,
3: lame.
2: These
3: that's
2: different just, quote that's just, strategies
3: that's
2: that
3: just
2: you,
3: smart and easy
2: that uh-huh. you take uh-huh. these quote just, coaches pushing scripted behavior, overanalyzing matches, reinforcing stereotypes about how men and women should act. Now, some guys are paying $1,200 for a 60-minute consultation on some of these services. Yeah. And overall, it's a mix, you know, part legit self-improvement advice to part, you know, just a hype-driven industry.
0: Yeah,
2: but
0: canned answers for everybody.
2: Yeah.
1: Well, there was that one reality TV show that everyone quotes.
3: Oh, sure.
0: Mystery.
3: Yeah.
1: Yeah, about, like, he was helping other guys, like, talk to women. And the number one thing with him, I always thought, like, people just don't see this. He just dressed like a complete weirdo. And if you do that and you go into a situation, people are going to talk to you.
3: Right. It's just an opener, a conversation thing.
1: Yeah. So wear a stupid hat.
0: Yeah. A top hat and steampunk glasses.
1: Yeah. And then you stand out and people are going like, okay, what's up with that guy?
3: That might get you laid on one night at the club. But you know what I don't want to do is, you know, spend like, have live with somebody who's got a pink mohawk. And yeah. steampunk glasses.
1: Yeah. Well, I'm not saying long term it's good, but like in a socialist situation.
3: Yeah, weekend in Vegas, you want to get some attention, whatever.
4: Yeah, it's not for a relationship because then once you're in the relationship, you'd have to admit, I don't have these hats.
2: Yeah, you know, I'm not a hat guy. Well, yeah. It's like, you know, Menace talked about that dude who would take chicks to a neighborhood where houses were being built and say, oh, well, you know,
1: yeah,
2: this is,
1: I'm
4: that's
1: my
4: why
1: house.
4: I have my little apartment right now.
1: Yeah,
2: I'm in this apartment just until my house here is done. Here, you want to go drive by it?
1: Oh, learned that from another DJ. Yeah,
2: right.
1: You just go and say, oh, yeah, they're working on it, but my apartment is just temporary. We're going back. That's not like for a long term relationship.
2: Somebody had sent us this video, this guy, and he's been trying to impress this chick. And so he's been renting the same car through Turo because he doesn't have like a cool enough car to drive around on his own. And according to this thing, now his quote shoddy wants to go on a date, but the car's not available.
1: Oh,
2: and
1: no.
2: So he's like faced with like having to tell her.
4: So you sold
0: it. So you know Turo?
2: Yeah. Mm-hmm. The comment, let's see. Honestly, tell her. It shows your effort. Oh, yeah. I'm sure. Mm-hmm. Ladies.
0: Oh, no.
2: Ladies,
0: no.
2: If you found out that this guy was just like renting this car, would you go like, wow, he really was like putting in all this effort to impress
4: much.
2: Me?
4: Yeah.
0: No, not if he lied and said it was his car.
3: Yeah. Let's go back to the question I've had for years. Be honest, have you ever banged a guy just because he had a nice car?
0: No, I'm not a car person.
5: No.
0: I'm sure there's other random dumb crap that I have, but I don't care about cars.
2: Tell her your car's in the shop and it's a rental.
0: Yeah.
2: Mm-hmm. Yeah. Just tell her the truth.
0: Yeah. Just tell more lies.
3: Yeah. That'll never unravel at the end.
4: Tell her it got stolen.
2: On the dating. And then we have a round of Woody Show Golden Bachelorette, you guys.
0: Ooh.
2: Yeah. So, you know, there's the TV version of it. And then there's the much superior version that we do.
1: Mm-hmm. Yeah.
2: Where Seabass is on the different sites and, you know, showing these older ladies who are just trying to make an honest buck.
0: Yeah. You know, just trying to make friends.
4: 30 cents.
2: Yeah. And having non-sexual conversations with them, you know, just as people.
3: About life, you know.
2: Yeah, about life.
3: About
2: and stuff
3: getting
2: like
3: to know
2: that.
3: Them, not just all this artifice.
2: Yeah. Anyways, that's coming up. But one more thing on the dating thing.

0: Well, we have your attention on that. So Bumble made a big change. No more swiping and dropping the rule that chicks have to message first in straight matches.
1: Told you that.
0: Which has always been their thing.
2: I thought that was their, people love that.
1: Well, now what it does is
0: women like that.
1: Yeah. Yeah. Now you'll match and then it'll pop up a thing. It'll say, here is Cynthia's opening move. And it's like, what's your ideal, a romantic Sunday or something. So basically the guy is now still has to do all the work.
2: So, Seabass, just to be clear, because I'm very curious about this, how many apps are you on?
1: I got off them for a long time because I realized what we've all realized is that they are a waste of time. But I've recently gotten back on just to kind of see where they are nowadays. Mm-hmm. I haven't been on Tinder since before the pandemic.
2: Is Tinder still a thing?
1: I think so.
0: I mean, it is.
1: Because the numbers, there was something I was recently reading about this where the numbers on dating apps, they just concentrate the problems that are already out there in society. And one of the statistics I read is that the bottom 80% of men on, let's say, Tinder are only going after the bottom 20% of women. Meaning that if you're that bottom 80%, which
3: you're... What do you mean by bottom? Like not
1: so like,
3: popular on the
1: right,
3: app?
1: Popular, just based on swipes.
2: If you're the swath. Okay.
1: Yeah. Right. So if you are the bottom 80%, which obviously is the vast majority of men, you're only really competing for the bottom 20% of women because women are choosy by nature as they should be. But the Tinder profile has hyper focused that choosiness. So now we hear about it all the time with like the heightism, you gotta be 6 foot, blah, blah, blah, blah, blah.
3: Right.
1: So that's...
3: Because men are always objectified.
1: Right. And because now that top 80% of women, they have more choice and they're banging only the top 20% of men because guys, even if they are in the top quintile, top 20%, they're still going to, as Menace would say, go hogging sometimes. They're still going to go out there. Women have the choice. I think it's something like it's 4 or 5 to 1, if not more, right swipes for women or for men as opposed to women.
0: So Seabass, for the dirty dogs out there, so what's the thing now? For a while, it was the Tinders and the apps and things.
1: Okay.
0: Is it like old school? You got to go and join the adult kickball leagues again. And
1: well, that's what it is. You have to go out there and be face to face
0: in person.
4: That's why we have apps.
1: Because the apps are pre-screening you out of so many options that you do have. How many stories do you hear from parents, grandparents, etc. about? Oh, I didn't like him at first, but blah, blah, blah, blah, blah, X, Y, Z.
4: Gotta be around him.
1: Right. And you just, that opportunity doesn't exist on the apps. And you are just, in a lot of cases, wasting your time. And unless you all are already in that top, like the Seabass level, the top 5 to 20%.
3: Absolutely.
5: Fellow comrades in mediocrity, I want you to listen very carefully. You can all go straight to hell.
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10: Busy delays throughout the Philadelphia, South Jersey, and Delaware areas. Don't forget, speed limits are still down. You should travel safely on 495 in Delaware between the 295-295 split and 95 until further notice. We're down to 55 miles an hour due to the weather. PA Turnpike seeing delays. Willow Grove to Fort Washington on the westbound side over around Oaks, 422 eastbound near Oaks and Route 23. We're seeing jammed traffic. Slow travels also around the Schuylkill in both directions. Watch for volume also around 95. Chris Garrett, Total Traffic.
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3: And they do a nice job on ABC with Golden Bachelorette.
4: Sure. They're showing like, it doesn't have to be all these like young, hot people. It can be old people who have a little age on them,
3: you know what I mean?
5: You say they do a nice job, but the last Bachelorette didn't even happen because the girl was a psycho.
3: That happens. I'm saying, but like, you know, the intentions are good.
5: It's nice.
3: Yeah, right.
4: It's anyway, wholesome.
3: What do you think that ours is much better? Woody Show, a Golden, not the Golden Bachelorette, a Golden Bachelorette, because there's all these like older women who might have been like, you know, fun young sluts at one point,
5: right.
3: But now, but what happens when you're old, slut?
6: Yeah.
5: That's the question.
3: Love. Yeah, and so they're still out there trying to make it happen. They're on these websites, and so Seabass goes on there, and he's talking to them, but he's not being creepy and disgusting like a lot of the other guys that are on there are.
5: Being real.
3: He's saying nice things. Now, what's fun is that he's got to type the messages in. It's not like a voice thing.
5: Right, I can't actually speak to them or they can't see me. So it's what you have to hear is the typed out version of what I'm saying.
3: Right, so like it's like one of those text-to-speech kind of things.
5: And the other thing to know is that when I give them money or coins...
3: You'll hear the little ching.
5: They are hooked up to a personal massage device.
7: Where?
5: So they may have involuntary... Well, wherever
6: like
5: they want.
6: Like on their neck?
5: Yeah, right. They can put it anywhere they want to.
3: Right, and so that's when you hear that little ching. That is Seabass tipping them.
5: You might wonder, why are they sounding different all of a sudden?
6: Like, wouldn't you be excited to get 35 cents?
3: Yeah, I think so.
6: And
3: that's basically what the tip is.
5: So here I am, sad. So know those two things, the text-to-speech and the vibing.
3: Right.
5: A third thing you should know is that I'm pretending to be Greg Gorey. So there's a lot of layers. There's a lot of layers to this. And here I am talking to Cindy, and I've talked to a lot of these women, and typically it's a webcam showing their bedroom almost all the time. This lady's doing something I'd never seen before. She's sitting on her bed, surrounded by different toys, and she's like got these little blue sparkly things she's like pulling apart, and you'll hear that too. Like, what is she? Is she doing crafts? What's going on?
8: Sorry, y'all. We got a graduation in this bitch tomorrow.
5: A graduation?
8: Graduation party tomorrow.
9: Who is graduating?
8: My firstborn.
10: Oh, jeez, was that a big tip?
5: What a weirdo.
3: Yeah. She doesn't sound that old, though.
5: No, she doesn't. And she's in her firstborn's graduate, I assume high school or college. If I could speak to the ladies out there, let's say you do become a webcam model. Do you want to incorporate your home life? I got a graduation party, so I got all these screamers.
3: I got a graduation party in this bitch.
8: We got a graduation in this bitch tomorrow.
10: Yeah. You don't commend her multitasking, Seabass?
5: I mean, it does show she's a real person.
6: Yeah. I would have a separate room for this, you know?
5: Your craft room?
3: I mean, Cindy...
6: No, like, I would do the cam room.
3: Cindy is the name of a woman of a certain age.
7: Cindy, yeah.
3: Yeah, you don't see many, like, you know...
6: Young Cindy's.
7: Cindy and Candy.
3: No. Yeah, you don't hear about young people named Cindy
7: these
3: days.
7: What'd you name your new baby?
5: But that also means that...
3: Not a lot of girls named Cindy these days.
5: No. That also means there's a not zero chance that your graduation-age child... Yeah. Or his friends can stumble upon what you're doing.
7: It's only a matter of time.
5: No. So Cindy, you know, she's pulling up, she's making crafts for her kid. Jesus Christ. Greg Gorey asks, or she asks Greg about where he's from.
8: Where are you coming to see me from, Greg?
9: I am from wine country, Napa, California.
8: California, welcome. I'm in Florida.
5: Right.
8: Wine country. What kind of wine country? What kind of wine do they make in California?
5: Oh, I don't know.
8: I used to be on my Pinot Noir, but I don't know where it was. Actually, I think Pinot Noir, I think it was from California. My favorite one was from
3: 7-Eleven?
7: Yeah.
3: Where you get all the fine wines.
5: Anyone who says, I was on my Pinot Noir S word.
3: Yeah.
5: You know, they're a classy connoisseur.
7: Up in this bitch.
10: Also, is it like a power drill that's hooked up to her? Like,
5: It seems
10: next level compared to the other ones.
7: Yeah, and how is she crafting while having
5: it kicks her off for a second.
10: That's not how Sammy crafts.
7: Her hands were. Yeah.
3: I mean, she's been at it for a while, so she needs more and more power.
7: Right.
8: Yeah. Favorite one was from California. I think I used to look for a specific...
9: I enjoy a scrumptious cabernet.
8: I moved on from wine to tequila.
3: Oh, okay.
7: Oh, okay. And we're back on track.
6: That's a surprise.
3: All right, cool.
5: Oh, I love tequila.
3: Yeah. Okay, hey, girl.
5: Pulling apart Party City Streamer. Oh, so sad. Well, okay, so it is Gregory, and he's beside, he got distracted with the whole graduation crafting.
6: Yeah.
5: I mean, Greg does have issues, like the van, the suspicious van in his neighborhood, and he goes to these ladies to talk about everyday problems like that.
9: Oh. My neighbor is driving me to drink.
8: Uh-oh. What's your neighbor doing?
9: He got a Taliban decal on his van.
8: Kind of neighborhood you live in.
9: Exactly. I pay way too much for this poppycock.
6: I pay too much for this poppycock.
5: That's what Gregory says.
6: That's totally
7: I mean, every day.
5: The trashy Florida cam girl is questioning your neighborhood.
6: Yeah,
7: what kind of neighborhood you live in?
3: It's so funny.
6: Yeah, it's not wrong.
3: It's Woody Show, a Golden Bachelor. We have another bachelor that we're going to meet here in just a moment. We're going to meet her after the break. I believe her name is Courtney.
5: Yeah.
7: Ooh.
5: Greg has more problems.
7: Oh, no.
6: Maybe she can help.
3: Yeah. All right. More Woody Show, a Golden Bachelorette is next. Hang on. 877-44. Woody's the phone number. Text us 22987.
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5: All right, well, we're continuing on. Woody Show, a golden bachelorette. Seabass is talking to these ladies on the GILF cams and different sites, and he's talking to them as Greg Gorey.
6: Yeah.
1: Oh, of course.
5: Greg Gorey,
1: of
5: Napa Valley Wine Country.
6: Right.
5: Yeah. And talking to these nice young ladies and giving them giving them tips. You'll hear that ching, and it's hooked up to, and somebody made a good point that somebody on the text, because the tipping is hooked up to their vibrating apparatus.
1: Right.
5: And they're saying if these old ladies can figure out how to hook up a vibrator to a chat room, then Greg, you can definitely conquer Wi-Fi.
1: Yeah.
6: I give these ladies way more credit than I give myself.
5: Yeah,
7: I know.
5: All right, and then this next person is Courtney.
7: And she's going to hear about Greg's problem, his ongoing issue with his gross neighbors leaving their garbage cans out on the curb 24/7, 365 instead of just for the day that is garbage day.
8: I have an issue with my neighbors.
9: You're having an issue.
8: They leave their garbage cans out all week long.
9: Okay, dang.
8: And it is unsightly.
9: Oh, yeah, definitely like that.
5: Yeah. You like the tip and what happens, or you like the unsightly garbage cans?
1: She clearly didn't have a problem with
7: hers. Unfortunately, Greg.
6: She doesn't care.
7: Okay, and?
10: Yeah. And what?
1: And what? Where are you supposed to put them?
10: I put my garbage cans out.
6: She's clearly numb to everything.
5: She's going,
1: almost everything.
10: Quick question. What is the update on that? They still have
6: nothing's changed.
7: Yeah. Oh, okay, we've called the city. Yeah. I've gone out there and shamed them with giant stickers on their garbage cans.
6: Which stayed there for about a month.
7: Of course they did. Yeah. These stickers that said, by the way, it wasn't the stickers that said, like, please turn your garbage cans. It was like, beware this slob neighbor is you know, a moron who can't get their crap together.
6: Yeah, nothing has changed.
7: Oh, wow. Some people are just oblivious to the world.
10: I love the spiteness.
7: All right. So anyway, it doesn't sound like we're going to get too far with this Courtney girl and Greg's garbage.
9: I know a lot that do that, so I guess it's just personal preference.
7: Personal preference.
9: maybe they use it for other things.
8: I guess I expected too much class from my cam ladies.
5: Yeah, I guess so.
6: Wow, she is not even trying.
7: Yeah, some people just like it that way, Greg.
1: Yeah, Greg, they could be doing other things with it, like a crab boil or a bathtub.
6: It's personal preference. Just have garbage cans everywhere.
5: Too much.
7: I understand that it's personal preference to be a slob.
6: Yeah.
7: I don't accept it.
6: Right.
1: I like that there were other options.
5: What is show? A golden bachelorette. Let's meet one more.
7: This is Mandy, and she's going to deal with Greg's problem of his neighbors that are putting unsightly signs up in their windows.
5: And another problem.
10: Another issue.
5: Man, this is like what is it? Law and Order.
7: Yeah,
5: taken directly from the headlines.
7: Law and Order.
10: Greg, do you live in the hood? I thought you were like fancy.
6: Oh, I know. Apparently, it's just going downhill.
7: Let's see what Mandy can offer.
11: Hello. Mm-hmm. How are you, Greg?
8: My neighbors are putting up unsightly signs in their windows, and it is against the HOA.
11: That's not very nice. What are you gonna do about it? Let's get them. I would like put my computer right next to the shared, if we have a shared wall, and I'd like make them hear me all night.
5: Yeah.
1: All right. Let's get them. I love her can-do attitude.
7: Sex noises.
1: Let's
7: get them.
8: This is against the HOA.
11: That's not very nice. What are we going to do about it? Let's get
6: him. Sounds like a cartoon character.
1: Get him.
7: I agree. I'm going to stay in her chat room much longer than I'll stay. Yeah, what's up? How you doing?
6: I don't know.
1: Personal preference.
6: Oh, wait, hold on. Oh,
7: So Mandy, Greg approaches Mandy with the only real weapon he has, which is his backyard nudity.
11: Do you think that would work?
8: The only thing I can do is to get naked in the backyard.
11: Well, perhaps, yeah. That's just giving him a free show. I know I would like to see your nudity.
7: Oh, damn.
1: Mandy!
7: Hell yeah. She's got cat noises.
4: She was made for this.
1: Oh my God.
5: She's a professional, guys.
10: Hey, you got a link, bro?
1: As much as
8: I must go brush my couch now.
6: Nice.
7: Thanks for talking to me.
1: Much as I love her, I've never heard the sentence, "I'd like to see your nudity."
7: I'd like to
1: see your nudity.
5: Well, keep in mind next time you're looking for some fun online that these ladies need love too.
10: Oh, yep.
1: Mandy,
5: and your
1: day.
5: Tips.
6: Mandy's
5: and
6: the
5: your
6: best.
5: Tips.
1: Love her.
5: Yeah, 877-44 Woody. You can text us 22987 more. 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

0: In lawsuit news, Floyd Mayweather has filed a $175 million lawsuit accusing his former money manager and associates of running a long-term fraud scheme involving his finances.
1: There's no way somebody that smart got conned.
0: His jewels and his private jets.
2: Oh.
0: Jewels. He claims that the manager gained his trust and then siphoned money with these unauthorized transfers and fake investments and asset sales. The suit says about $100 million worth of his jewelry was improperly used as collateral for loans. Why do you have $100 million?
3: In diamonds?
2: Yeah.
0: Like, come on.
4: Well, because that's how you take a bracelet in exchange for.
1: That's how he showed his worth to the world, as he stood around with stacks of cash and his giant. I just saw him like ringside at some boxing matches. Giant chain.
5: Yeah.
1: So is he stupid?
0: Does he still have money or is he broke now?
1: Allegedly.
5: I don't know.
2: Didn't he just send planes to help like different causes? He has something.
0: I don't know.
5: Yeah, but I know, I don't know what the case is now because I haven't followed up on it, but I know Jake Paul for a long time was saying that that fight that they did, that he never got paid. And that was millions and millions of dollars.
0: But is it up to him? Was it up to Mayweather to pay that?
5: Because I think Mayweather was the one that was controlling the whole fight and like the production of it and everything.
0: This lawsuit also alleges that his private jet was effectively sold or transferred without him receiving the proceeds. Well, there you go. There's some karma if that Jake Paul thing's true.
5: Yeah, let me see what the update is on that.
0: Real estate, blah, blah. Now, Mayweather seeking to recover the full $175 million, but the financial guy's legal team denying any wrongdoing and arguing that Floyd Mayweather's financial issues stem from his own spending and existing debts, which that I believe.
2: Sure,
3: I have that necklace.
1: Things could be true. Like,
0: yeah, right.
1: Maybe
0: this
1: guy saw an opportunity because he's dealing with an idiot who literally can't read. Oh, and by the way, went to jail for beating up women.
0: Right.
1: He also posted on his Instagram a picture of his former manager calling him a liar, thief, a rat, and a snake. Jonah Reichnitz is the worst person to ever walk this planet.
0: Yeah, that's the person.
5: It was Logan Paul that fought him.
0: Yeah, it says the gloves are off as he moves to reclaim what he believes was taken from him.
2: Okay, boys. So, you have fun.
0: Yeah. Dude. But like the guy who is like, you know, always throwing it out there, like, like those are the people who are asking to get ripped off.
3: Yeah.
0: Like you said, like you flaunt it.
1: Well, that was how he showed his worth to the world is look at my piles of cash and my jewels.
0: Yeah.
1: Look what a good person I am.
3: Yeah. I'm impressed by the cash, not the jewels.
1: I mean, very, very gauche.
0: 877-44-WOODY. 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More Woody shows next.
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7: Hey, John, why so glum?
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2: Morning.
1: Menace.
2: Hi.
1: Gina Grad
3: Hi.
1: Is right there.
3: Yeah.
1: And there where she sits. She will deliver us the trending news headlines.
3: Well, a deadly explosion at a paper mill in Washington State went down when a huge tanker filled with a corrosive chemical called white liquor ruptured and exploded.
4: Sounds delicious.
3: Right?
1: Mm, white liquor. Sounds like a porno birthday title.
3: It absolutely does. One person has been killed, four others hurt, with some suffering serious burns, of course, being taken to the hospital
1: in
3: Washington.
1: A paper plant?
3: Yeah.
1: That seems like the, I don't know.
4: Like the most inane place.
2: I know.
1: Who's going to get hurt? Like you might get like a really nasty paper cut.
3: Yeah. Right. Well, it's not the paper, it's the chemicals.
1: I got a cardboard cut the other day.
2: Oh, no.
3: Wait. I'm trying to think how you'd even get cut on cardboard.
1: Those are worse.
3: Because it's not thin.
1: No, but like I was breaking down this box and when I pulled it, like, and man, that killed.
4: Were you using the tool?
3: Yeah,
1: it was a smaller Amazon box, just had that like kind of that black Amazon tape over the seam.
3: And yet, look what happened.
1: Yeah, so I had to go pull it, man. Yeah, cardboard cuts are worse than paper cuts, I think.
5: Oh, for sure, because it's thicker,
2: deeper.
3: Okay, now you have unlocked a new fear in me. Well, emergency crews and hazmat teams rushed in because the damaged tank was still unstable. Dangerous chemicals everywhere, which made rescue efforts really tough. And officials say there's no danger to the nearby community. Okay. But people are being asked to stay out of the area while crews try and figure this out and investigate what even caused this blast. The Vegas Golden Knights are headed back to the Stanley Cup final after sweeping the top-seeded Colorado Avalanche in four straight games. Vegas locked up the series with a 2-1 win thanks to goals from Mark Stone and Cole Smith and a tough defensive performance. This is the Knights' third trip to the finals in 9 seasons. They lost in 2018, won in 2023, and now they have another shot. Colorado battled through injuries while Golden Knights got a major turnaround after changing coaches late in the season. So now they wait to see whether Carolina or Montreal will join them in the final. And President Trump has been given a clean bill of health after visiting Walter Reed Medical Center for his yearly medical and dental checkups.
1: Yeah, me too. They said I'm perfectly healthy and I am a picture of health.
3: Oh, you could be the president.
1: I'm the
2: poster boy.
1: Yeah, I'm a fit, muscular.
4: Oh, ripped.
1: Yeah. I'm the 95th percentile.
3: Jacked AF.
1: Yeah. Something tells me, I mean, you know, has there ever been a president where they've said like, oh man,
2: oh, great.
3: That ticker ain't great.
4: Yeah, you're on death's door.
1: Well, yeah. It's like how you can get whatever you're trying to push.
3: Yeah.
1: You know, like.
3: Get someone to see it that way.
1: Yeah. Mm-hmm. You can fund a study to be done that will be in your favor.
3: When Berea Pasta said like eating carbs is perfect for you.
1: Yeah.
3: Like,
1: the other example that we bring up all the time is the condom study.
4: Right.
1: They found that condoms, when sex without a condom feels just as good as sex with a condom, or sex with a condom feels just as good as sex without a condom. And it was funded, if you read into it, it was funded by Trojan.
4: Yeah.
1: Right, so you can get anything done.
3: You don't say.
1: Yeah. So when you go to the White House doctors.
3: Oh, yeah. Uh-huh. And he said everything checked out and I quote, perfectly.
1: Yeah.
3: And the White House says they'll release more details soon. He's about to turn 80, by the way, and he claims he's in excellent health, mentally sharp, while the White House deals with some questions about the bruising on his hand, a neck rash, swelling in his legs. They say those are all minor issues.
1: Yeah, he's got something like some vein issue.
3: Yeah.
2: Yeah.
1: Or something.
4: It's got to be normal.
1: Yeah.
4: The other night, I had an itchy arm, and I was a little overzealous with my scratching, and I have like a scab.
3: Oh,
4: it just happens.
3: You're at death's door.
4: Skin has become paper.
2: Zyrtec, man.
1: Going back to paper cuts and cardboard cuts. Somebody on the text. Cardboard cuts are the worst. And somebody else said their wife cut their thumbprint off this weekend with one of those mandolin slicers.
3: Oh, I've been there. Done that.
1: Like where you used to make like waffle fries or julienne cut vegetables and stuff. Like
3: every chef will tell you stop before you think you need to stop with a mandolin.
1: Yeah. Really? And that's what you get for trying to be fancy and cook.
2: Yep.
1: Just get the frozen crap in the grocery store aisle.
3: No, like, I could get two more slices out of this. Don't.
4: Yeah. I kid you not. I'm in the market for a mandolin.
2: No,
4: I want to get one.
3: No. I have one. I don't use it anymore because
4: I want to take a cucumber and just go.
3: Dude, I get it.
1: You know what I wanted? The salad shooter. Remember that thing?
4: Oh, yeah.
3: Oh, we had that growing up.
1: Was that cool? Did it work?
4: Twist it?
3: Yeah. It's just shredded that, everything.
1: There you go. There's a question. Is it worth an ish?
4: There you go.
3: Do they even make the salad shooter anymore?
1: They've
3: you put
1: make
3: your
1: something.
3: Vegetables in it and it just shreds everything. So now you're eating a
1: so
3: shredded
1: salad. Like
3: a
1: cucumber salad. And you can, and it would just shoot out slices of cucumber.
3: Yeah. Cool. We did the carrot ones all the time.
4: Oh, do you remember the chopper? It was like a little
3: the slap
4: cup.
3: Chop?
4: The slap chop.
5: Yeah.
4: You just whack it.
3: Of course.
1: I had a slap chop. That thing did work.
4: It worked.
1: Yeah, that thing worked.
3: Did the spring always work? I felt like that would break.
1: No.
4: It worked for the most part, but you had to make your portion really small because it had to fit under that cup.
3: That little cup, yeah.
5: Was it
3: Shlomi.
5: Easy for you, though? I could never get it to work, and I feel like I wasn't even strong enough to push
0: it
5: down.
0: Why you have
4: lift weights? That's because you're tiny.
1: Yeah, right.
3: Yeah,
1: you have no leverage.
3: You don't have the upper body strength.
5: I know, and counters are tall for me.
3: Toilet.
1: Like she stands at the counter, and the counter's at neck level.
3: Yeah.
1: She's, and then, so she's got to reach over the top. Like there's no way for her to get that.
5: Yeah. That momentum. Make it easier.
1: That force.
0: Do you know how you can fix all this? Just get a ninja. They have all the attachments and stuff.
4: Or a stepping stool.
3: Yeah, exactly.
1: Yeah, but this thing was cool. It's like those massage guns. I forget the Theraguns.
5: Mm-hmm. Oh yeah, I have one of those.
1: It looks like that, but it shoots salad.
3: It shoots.
1: Yeah, no, it's cool.
4: Make it
3: it's
4: rain.
3: So 80s.
1: Yeah. Wait, does it work? Yeah. Yeah.
0: I'm going to look it up.
3: Okay.
0: Salad shooter. That'd be still fun. Make that?
3: I didn't know that
1: this
3: was
1: this is where
3: made.
1: You need Bed Bath & Beyond.
3: Or the Scene on TV store.
1: Salad.
0: Bed Bath & Beyond is back. It's in another store now.
3: Yeah, they're owned by
4: Container Store, I think.
0: Yeah.
5: And they stayed online the whole time, I think.
3: Yeah.
5: Yeah.
1: Oh, Presto Salad Shooter Electric.
5: Oh, get it.
1: Let's see.
5: You're shooting it in the hallway.
3: Bring it in.
1: Oh, yeah, dude. They sold it. It's on Amazon.
3: How much?
1: $46.
5: Oh, that's a lot.
3: Yeah.
5: Let's do it, though. You're ready.
1: Customers find this food grater to be a great kitchen appliance that works well for various tasks, including carrots, potatoes, hard cheeses. Device easier to use than hand grating. Comes apart easily for cleaning. Customers appreciate its speed. With one noting, it grates cheese in seconds.
3: Let's see. Ooh. Let's do Willett Salad Shoot.
1: And,
3: of anything.
1: Oh, yeah. See, look.
3: Do it.
1: That's what it looks like. It's like a little handhold thing.
3: Do it.
1: And you put the cucumber down in the hopper thing there, and it goes. And just shoots.
5: Can we get it?
1: Shoot salad.
4: Let's get one.
3: Do it.
5: We shoot it in each other's mouths.
4: Let's get 10.
1: Add to cart.
3: Yeah, we each need one for salad shooter fights.
5: Forget the Nerf guns and board studio.
1: Added it. Proceed to check out. My wife's going to be did you buy a salad shooter?
3: Yeah, for work. Duh.
1: Yeah. Yeah, we'll see if it's worth it.
3: Like a Tommy gun.
1: I mean, you've heard about it for years.
3: Yeah.
1: Let's see if it works.
3: I mean, that's got to be a 45-year-old product.
1: Not that we eat salad around here, but.
3: Well, maybe this will encourage us.
1: Yeah.
5: God, I'm excited.
3: Well, finally, construction is officially underway in D.C., building the temporary UFC octagon on the White House South Lawn.
5: Looks so cool. Yep, did y'all see it?
3: The big event on Flag Day, which is also the country's 250th anniversary. So it is being turned into a full-scale venue, as we know, seating for several thousand people, including Morgan. Staging, lighting rigs, a broadcast equipment, of course, for live TV coverage. And the idea is basically to create a pop-up arena on the White House lawn. And Morgan will be there and have all the inside info. Can't wait to hear about it.
5: I can't wait.
1: Are they going to be doing like mullet cuts on site?
3: Oh, yeah. Hopefully. Tattoos.
5: Tattoos, piercings.
3: Yes, you can choose between like an eagle and a flag.
1: Mm-hmm. Do like pig races or something.
5: Maybe I'll get married.
3: Greased pig races.
1: Yeah, greased pig races.
5: You know what? There might be something like that going on because they'll have a whole weekend of stuff leading up to the
1: of
5: Sunday.
1: Course.
3: That would be amazing. An auctioneer, which is my favorite thing. Oh, they could do like a tractor auction on the lawn.
1: You do something like that. You can have like a tattoo station.
3: Yeah, it's more like a rodeo.
1: Yeah.
5: But, AKA fun.
1: You can have like a little stand, like a little kiosk there where you can get your name written on a piece of rice.
3: Dude.
1: A grain of rice. Like all the classy stuff.
4: Or burned into a piece of wood.
1: Yeah.
5: Or a penny.
0: All jokes aside though, can you believe they're going to the White House lawn?
5: I cannot believe it, no.
0: That's insane.
5: It'll be real once I get there. Because I've also never been to D.C.
4: Yeah.
3: This is the way to do it.
5: So,
4: as far as you remember,
5: if everything's booked.
3: That's what's going on, Woody.
1: All right, we got more Woody Show next. Hang on.
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9: Today, even a thunderstorm possible, especially south of the city. 81 degrees for your high today. It's a bit humid today as well. A lot of clouds. Some sunny breaks this afternoon and evening. We drop down to 64 overnight. Tomorrow's a gorgeous day. 79. We've got a gusty breeze, but low humidity and plenty of sunshine. I'm meteorologist Karen Rogers with your 6 ABC forecast.
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11: Problems around the Schuylkill westbound at University Avenue. Right lane's knocked out for a vehicle accident. We're jammed up around Vera Avenue. Also, 95 is still running heavy southbound from Cottman down towards Delaware Avenue, and PA Turnpike still looking at delays from Willow Grove to Fort Washington westbound. Chris Garrett, Total Traffic.
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1: Yeah.
0: And just another reminder, give me a chance to win tickets all day tomorrow for the next Alt-1045 Unplugged with Brian Fallon next week.
2: Cool.
0: All right. June 3rd, 6 p.m. is when it's happening. Keep listening to win those tickets. You're going to hear a cue to text. You'll get a keyword. 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
1: Yeah. Thank you.
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2: All right, welcome back. So, walking around the hallways here at the radio station, they have the speakers that play the different radio stations in our building, our sister stations.
4: Yeah, there's kind of rows of them.
2: We have three other stations that all play somewhat all the same music. Yeah, some version of it. Like, one's for, like, the older, real younger pop people, and then the other one's for, like, just maybe,
4: like, soccer moms.
2: Like, just getting into your career and, like, just starting to have kids. Like, soccer mom kind of age, and the other one's for old ladies.
4: Yeah.
2: Yeah, right. And then, but, you know, so they play, like, Ed Sheeran.
5: Yeah.
2: You know, what's that one? Ordinary.
5: Alex Warren.
2: That song's huge. Now, here's this Alex Warren guy is like selling out stadiums.
5: Yeah.
2: Mm-hmm. On one song?
5: He's funny.
2: Does he have other songs?
1: I don't know. That's a great question.
2: Like, in other words, I think, I get it. I can hear where that's a popular song and people dig it.
4: Especially on Instagram.
2: Okay. Yeah, right. So what's the thing about Alex Warren? Menace, you might know better than anybody in this room. Mm-hmm. Like,
4: what's his draw?
2: Yeah. Is it with the young girls? Like, who's driving the popularity where this guy more so, like, the Post Malone Jelly Roll like these other, you know, artists that are, having the blue dot fever.
5: I think people kind of
2: Alex Warren on one song is selling out stadiums.
5: Yeah. I think they kind of like his story, like, about the struggle with his parents, where both of his parents have passed away.
2: Okay.
5: And I think, like, people kind of followed how he, like, came to be.
1: It's like he was homeless at one point.
2: Yeah. Oh, really?
5: Okay. Yeah. So I think a lot of people, like, champion him.
2: All right. That's cool.
5: And want to support
2: him. I don't know anything about him. I know that one song is big, but it's like, to me, he's a guy who's got his first big song, and he's already selling out stadiums. That's crazy.
1: So he's like a viral sensation.
6: Yeah. Yeah. It looks like he's like a YouTuber, and then he was part of a collaborative TikTok group, The Hype House. So he began independently releasing music.
2: The
6: Hype House.
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1: Hello, I'm Robert Smigel. 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Cartoons on SNL, Conan stuff, Triumph the Insult comic dogs, some movies. 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
5: Showtime. Are you ready?
6: 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Are you ready?
5: 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Ready.
7: And away we go. Happy Wednesday. Jackson checking in. Philly's alternative. It's Alt 104.5. 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We'll throw it back, hit you with the retro stuff. And if we can get through one more day of this, it is sticky out there, man. Nasty. And rain off and on throughout the day. But if we can get through one more day of this, tomorrow, right on through the weekend, is like picture-perfect weather. 70s and sunny all weekend long. Love it. All right, let's get underway. We'll start things.

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1: Are we not?
4: What do you mean? Are we friends?
2: I've never heard you say my friend. 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
1: what kind of question is that?
4: I mean, I guess yes.
2: Wow. Yeah, I don't know.
5: Touched her the right way.
6: Well, geez, some of us not.
1: Huh? Weird.
5: All right. Cool.
1: I guess we need a follower.
5: Well, we guess, yeah. We know our place now.
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1: There's the plot. It's an Alt-1045 Jackson here. It looks like Blue Origin has been cleared for another launch. Isn't that Bezos ship, rocket, whatever you want to call it? Anyway, it's cleared for takeoff. I guess now the only thing left to do is scour the Billboard charts for astronauts. isn't that the one Katie, was it Katy Perry was one of the, and I love how they tried to call them astronauts. Yeah. How about

Philly's Alternative, Alt 104.5. Jackson here. Tomorrow, a Thursday ticket takeover. Love this. We're doing it again, an Alt 104.5 unplugged session. This time around with Brian Fallon of Gaslight Anthem fame. And tomorrow, Thursday ticket takeover, we're going to give you a chance to see this intimate acoustic performance. We only invite like a handful of people to these things, and you could win your way in tomorrow. Courtesy of our friends at Crush Records, that's with the Thursday ticket takeover tomorrow. And as always,

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1: Hello, I'm Robert Smigel. 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

0: Delilah, Plain White Tees, Jackson here, Post Modern Radio 104.5. We'll do it again today at noon. 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Hit you with the classic alternative cuts. Throw it back for the entire lunch hour. Stick around for that. Blank now.
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on Fire, Kings of Leon, it's Alt 104.5. Back to the 90s, 1994, and an epic record, The Downward Spiral. I mean, you can talk to some people that will tell you that record changed their life. Nine Inch Nails, here's Hurt.

0: and the song is called Look Out For Me. It's Philly's alternative, Alt-104.5 Jackson here. Charlotte, North Carolina says, no more, we're full. Like, no joke, the fastest growing city in America right now is Charlotte. And a new report says that as they barrel towards 1 million people, there's this movement to deter people from moving there. Growth in most metros around the country has slowed, but in Charlotte, they've added like 20,000 people a year for the last handful of years. And one of their suburbs, Fort Mill, which is actually across the border in South Carolina, is the fastest growing area in the U.S., period. Their population has jumped like 7%. Why Charlotte? Affordability compared to similar sized cities. But the locals are worried now because, well, the swelling population is making things more expensive, more congested. And they say they do not want to become the next Atlanta. So they're all kind of uniting behind the no more, we're full, go away. All right, Postmodern Radio 104.5. That's coming up at noon. Some Fall Out Boy, and we're going to play some Lola Young coming up in just a few. Hang out.
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2: 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Need to crush spices? Can of beans. Hammer something? 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
3: Yeah.
2: Weigh some fabric down? 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Light arm workout? Can of beans. Still a couple inches from reaching something that's up high? Can of beans.
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It's Fall Out Boy, Philly's alternative, Alt-1045. Today is National Flip-Flop Day. Do with that what you will. Maybe wear flip-flops. 25 days until Father's Day. We got about 38 until Independence Day. And today would have been Lisa Left Eye Lopez's 53rd birthday. Lisa Left Eye from TLC. No scrubs and don't chase waterfalls. It's Matchbox 20 and Push. It's Alt-1045.

0: Evanescence and Call Me When You're Sober. It's Alt 104.5. Jackson here and moving a little slow today. Today's when I could use one of those 48-ounce buckets of iced coffee from Dunkin' Donuts. Those went national this past weekend, but apparently there's a very limited supply, and I don't know what that means. When they're out, or will they restock? I don't know. A bucket of iced coffee. I could use it today. This'll get you moving. Beastie Boys, Alt 104.5.
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0: 4-5 welcomes Brian Fallon from the Gaslight Anthem for a small acoustic set at Brooklyn Bowl on June 3rd. Want to be a part of the live studio audience?
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2: Watch for some scattered showers or downpours around, especially the first half of the day. Even a thunderstorm possible, especially south of the city. 81 degrees for your high today. It's a bit humid today as well. A lot of clouds. Some sunny breaks this afternoon and evening. We drop down to 64 overnight. Tomorrow's a gorgeous day. 79. We've got a gusty breeze, but low humidity and plenty of sunshine. I'm meteorologist Karen Rogers with your 6 ABC forecast.
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Minutes away, Postmodern Radio. And we'll throw it back for the lunch hour. That's coming up. Here's some Linkin Park and the Emptiness Machine.

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1: Yes, we do it every weekday at noon, powered by Parks Casino. Throw it back for the lunch hour, hit you with the retro stuff. We've got some Jet today. We'll play some Pearl Jam, some Blind Melon, Queens of the Stone Age coming up, and we'll get underway with U2 and One. 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

Green Day, Basket Case. 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That record, Dookie, made the list of Rolling Stone's best punk records of all time. I think you can still check that list out, rollingstone.com. They also have this really cool thing up there. I might have talked about this yesterday. Celebrating America's 250th and all the contributions that America has made to the world. Everything from guitar solos to professional wrestling. It's a good read. You should check it out. All right, here's Counting Crows, Mr. Jones.

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1: Pumping gas. I need to have a nice whole number.
2: 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So sad.
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1: Yeah, same thing.
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1: pump doesn't exist. 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
1: nice. Dude. 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
1: 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They say the perfect pump doesn't exist.
3: Dang.
1: It certainly does. 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

Love that one. Queens of the Stone Age and No One Knows. And your first thought might be, man, I dig the drums in that song. That's Dave Grohl from Foo Fighters playing some drums for Joss Ami and the boys in Queens of the Stone Age. That was from their third record, Songs for the Deaf, and it was the first single off that record. 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Here's Even Flow.

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Blind Melon, Postmodern Radio, 104.5. Jackson here. Marvel fans, tonight's the night. The series premiere of Spider-Noir. It's on Amazon. Nicolas Cage stars in the live-action series based on the Marvel comic Spider-Man Noir, set in the 1930s with Nicolas Cage as an aging hero turned private investigator. And from what I understand, you can watch it in either the authentic black and white or in full color. Should be pretty cool. Here's Jack.

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I say you look so fine that I really want to make you mine. 4, 5, 6, come on and get your kicks. Now you don't

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0: It's Postmodern Radio 104.5. Goo Goo Dolls in name. Do you see this video floating around of RFK Jr. getting bit repeatedly by a couple of snakes? This dude's a little out there, man. Apparently, he was at Dr. Oz's house and was hanging out on the patio and found two black snakes mating. So he picked them up and was being videotaped by his wife, who was flipping out. And he's carrying them around, and they just keep biting him. And he's just kind of laughing it off. They're not venomous, but still, even a non-venomous snake bite can give you pretty nasty infections. So best of luck with that one, dude. We might have time to get to some more. It's Postmodern Radio 104.5, powered by Parks Casino. 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

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And we'll keep things rolling here. A little something from Sublime. It's Wrong Way.

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1: When the Stanley thing happened,
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4: 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And just the look, that straw's way too wide.
1: 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None of us are going like, that's not a Stanley.
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1: Sammy, Sammy is.
4: 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But the rest of us don't care.
1: But it's super real to kids.
3: She made fun of my White Claw one that I got.
4: I mean, that one's not real either. Yeah. There you go.
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Some 41 landmines, alt 104.5. Ferrari has unveiled its first fully electric car. Doesn't that kind of take away from the whole idea of a Ferrari, though? I mean, I get it. The electrics are crazy fast, but I don't know. There's something about the rumble of a motor, especially a Ferrari. I'm not sure if this one comes with the divorce papers during the midlife crisis or not, but be on the lookout for it. You know, next time you're Ferrari shopping. Here's the Cranberries and Dreams, alt 104.5.

Outkast Alt 104.5. Looking forward to tomorrow, a Thursday ticket takeover. We're doing another one, Alt 104.5 Unplugged, and this time around with Brian Fallon of Gaslight Anthem fame. This is going to be cool. And tomorrow, these are really intimate acoustic performances, usually just a handful of songs, but we only invite a small group of people. You win your way in, and tomorrow is going to be your chance to do so with a Thursday ticket takeover. So if you're a Brian Fallon fan, make sure you're locked in tomorrow. Here's Edge Hill, Double Take.

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9: 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A polygamist from Utah and an L.A. 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

Philly's Alternative Alt 104.5. That's going to wrap things up for me, Jackson. I'm out of time. Jesse's coming up next. Hope you have a stellar afternoon, and we'll catch you back here tomorrow morning on a Thursday Ticket Takeover with your shot to win tickets in to this intimate acoustic performance with Brian Fallon. Yeah, it's pretty cool. Stick around for Jesse. We'll see you back here tomorrow. Love you. Mean it. Bye.

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FIFA festivities, All-Star Game, America 250 in Philly, all over the feed, all the talk right now. Alt 104.5 Jesse, we found out FIFA World Cup roster, five local Philly area players. FIFA Fest construction just began yesterday, and All-Star Game, plus that, just announced the red carpet will be at Independence Hall. Everyone in the world is going to be in Philly this summer.

0: The Wheeze with Beth of Best Coast Go Away. Song came out 12 years ago, brought back to life by the power of TikTok. Jesse Alt 1045, worth a mention as well. Rivers Cuomo just leaked accidentally, 15 random covers from his archives. They are acoustic covers. He uploaded them to YouTube under the playlist title Random Covers. Random with a U and covers. C-U-V-E-R-Z. Very Rivers Cuomo-esque. And some of these recordings date back more than 20 years ago. So go now to the internet and you shall find.
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Go look up the video, Paul McCartney reacting to seeing Chad Smith and Will Ferrell together side by side. It's crazy. He could not believe how much they look alike. It was SNL a couple weekends ago. Alt 104.5, no doubt, Sphere residency continues. Gwen Stefani's husband, Blake Shelton, finally at one of the shows this past weekend. She gave him a shout out, gushed over him on stage. They are so in love. It's quite obvious.

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Going to be hearing chants of Seven Nation Army all summer. All 1045 Jesse, FIFA World Cup, 2.5 weeks away. Just announced the World Cup U.S. national team roster. 5 players with Philly area connections. Matt Freese of Wayne, PA. Austin Trusty from Media. Christian Pulisic, I hope I said that right, from Hershey. Brendan Aronson, Medford, New Jersey. And Mark McKenzie of Bear, Delaware. Philly's taking over the summer of 2026. America 250, baby.

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Complicated is an understatement. More like betrayal. Weston and Amanda Summerhouse, a part one of the reunion last night. I am shooketh. I can't stop thinking about it. Wow. All 104.5 Jesse. Back to the music. We are kicking off our afternoon discussion. Reply all at Alt 104.5 Philly on socials. Question today: what song would you choose to introduce someone to your favorite band? I think I'll go with Allman Brothers' Whipping Post. Hot damn, that is what I say. Join in now. I'll share your comments on air.

yesterday was World Dracula Day. Couldn't stop thinking about Nicolas Cage and Renfield. It was glorious. Absolutely glorious performance. Over the top as always. The only way Nick Cage does it. Mike Jones and I exchange Nicolas Cage videos at least once a week. Nick Cage is essentially his own genre of cinema. Greatest actor of our time. 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
1: I used to love calling telethons and pranking them and like doing like a different voice and like just pledging obscene amounts of money to see if I could get on the TV. 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

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Alt 104.5 with Green Day and the Birds in Green just signed wide receiver Brandon Hayes, undrafted rookie receiver from Southeast Louisiana after a successful tryout at rookie minicamp. No idea what's happening with this A.J. Brown thing. I mean, at this point, from what I'm reading, it's not a matter of if he's getting traded. It's now a matter of when. We'll probably find out more next week.

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Sometimes it is. I don't know if that's going to be the case with Kyle and Amanda after this scandal. I cannot stop talking about Summer House. Oh my gosh, forgive me. All 104.5 Jesse. But the Bravo Summer House Reddit page is popping off right now. All right, we're halfway through the work week. We made it. 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

question this afternoon. What song would you choose to introduce someone to your favorite band? At Savannah Christine on Instagram says, Dexter and the Moon Rocks, Freaking Out. It's a great song. We just featured that a couple weeks ago. At Hectic74 says, Seven Dust, Face to Face. I like it. 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

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Jesse, our afternoon discussion reply all. What song would you choose to introduce someone to your favorite band? At Bill McAllenan on Twitter says, Queens of the Stone Age, My God is the Sun. And my God, that is a hell of a song. Excellent choice, my friend. 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

I'm not saying it's aliens, but aliens. 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We are living in a wild time. And I know Tom DeLonge is loving every single second of it. 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

date question this afternoon. What song would you choose to introduce someone to your favorite band? At Michelle Kaur on Instagram. Hi, Mishi. She says, Greta Van Fleet, Lover, Leaver, Taker, Believer. At Nickit24 says, Unpeople, Moon Baboon. I had to look that one up. I didn't know if the band was called Moon Baboon or the other way around. 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

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All 104.5 Jesse, FIFA festivities, All-Star Game, America 250 in Philly, all over the feed, all the talk. Found out FIFA World Cup roster, 5 local Philly area players. FIFA Fest construction just began yesterday, and this is awesome. All-Star Game just announced the red carpet will be at Independence Hall. I'm going to geek out over Aaron Judge. Everyone in the world is going to be in Philly this summer.

94.5 Noah Kahan, The Great Divide. Jesse, the house is divided. 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Part one reunion last night. 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Betrayal. Insanity. West and Amanda. And did you see them low-key smirking on the couch last night when Carl was talking about all of it? Let me catch you up to speed. 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Even if you're not into reality shows, this one is legit. 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

Bills finishing up their series with the Padres. Last night, Petco Park, the Padres trolled Bryce Harper over the toothpaste scandal. They put it on the Jumbotron under his player profile. His expert trolling, so good. All 104.5. 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
1: So Rizzuto, when his wife is out of town, he can't do this when she's around because she shames him. 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

June 3rd. 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Don't make plans. We have a major Alt 104.5 Unplugged session going down. We want you to be there for it. Honestly, I think you're going to want to be there for it, too. I'll tell you more in two songs.

June 3rd, live acoustic right in front of your face. Alt 104.5 Unplugged with Brian Fallon, Brooklyn Bowl. He's got a gig with Bruce Springsteen the day after this one, too. So it's going to be super special. And tomorrow, Alt 104.5 Thursday Ticket Takeover. We get passes every hour from 9 to 5. So tune in. Jesse, thanks for letting me chill with you. I'm out. Going to go home and rewatch the Summer House reunion from last night. I have so much dissecting to do. Josh is filling in for Mike Jones. I'll talk to you tomorrow.

0: 1045 welcomes Brian Fallon from the Gaslight Anthem for a small acoustic set at Brooklyn Bowl on June 3rd. Want to be a part of the live studio audience?
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It's Philadelphia's Alternative. I'm Josh in for Mike Jones on your Wednesday. How are you? Good. Let me know if you want something tonight. 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On the iHeartRadio app, also wide open. Let me hear from you, okay? I do have Gorillaz on the

0: 1045 Unplugged, June 3rd. 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

Bush, all 104.5, Philadelphia's alternative. It's Josh. You know, tomorrow is Thursday. What that means is it's a Thursday ticket takeover. We're going to get you in to see Brian Fallon for all 104.5.

I haven't been down the shore in a long time, but I think I might have to go down for Blues Traveler. They're going to be down the shore August 1st with Jim Blossoms and Spin Doctors. That's good. You know what? It's good to have some reminiscing. Of course, they'll play this one. It's like their biggest song ever. Run around. Alt 1045.

0: 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Weezer, Alt 104.5, Philadelphia's alternative. We're going to see them September 29th at Xfinity Mobile Arena. You don't have tickets. Keep listening. We'll make sure you get in to the show. It's Josh in for Mike Jones on your Wednesday night. And don't forget, every weekend, we're doing free gas weekends. Every weekend from now, from this weekend coming up, all the way until the beginning of August. So I know you need some. I know you need the gas. So make sure you listen 11, 2, and 5 this weekend. And you might be able to win $100 in free gas from Alt 104.5.
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Well, I know what I'm doing this weekend because I was just looking out to see like what you know what's going on. Phil's are out of town this weekend. The Tacos and Tequila Festival down at Franklin Field. I think that's where I'm going to be. I don't drink, so no tequila. But you give me those tacos, I'll be pretty set. Sounds like a fun weekend. At least it won't be raining. 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

1045, Philadelphia's alternative. I'm Josh. 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Hosier on the way, Goo Goo Dolls, anything you need, and Chili Peppers now. 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
1: Very recently, at a birthday party, there was this beautiful charcuterie board, and they had prosciutto, or I believe the
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3: Yeah, it's all like ribbony.
1: So I took a bite of that. It's usually like buttery, soft, and delicious. My tooth just went. I spit it into my hand. Wait, just the pit. That means somebody ate the olive.
3: Spit in it.
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I'll tell you what, I do like when the Phillies are on the West Coast, but only when they play during the day. Monday, they played in the afternoon for San Diego, and they played 6:30. Here, last night, 9 o'clock. Today, they played, you know, a couple of hours ago, which is nice. And I don't have to stay up late to watch the Phillies. They are heading to Los Angeles to take on the Dodgers this weekend. 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

Now, I remember 2006. It was, what, 20 years ago? You ever curious how much stuff costs and, like you would get the same things these days and how much it would be 20 years ago? I'm going to put you in a little bit of a shell shock. 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

0: Double take from our friends in Edge Hill. It's Alt 104.5, Philadelphia's alternative. It's Josh and I. I was scouring the net. You know, that's how we call it. The net, the web of the worldwide. And somebody had a grocery receipt from 2006. They uploaded it and they bought 79 items. The total was $161. Now, a box of cereal was like under $2. Today, it's like $5. But I got to be honest with you, seeing old grocery prices now feels less like nostalgia and more like emotional damage in paper form.
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